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0: welcome to the Mom Noms, the Mom Nominations. In honor of Mother's Day this weekend, let's give your mom a fun shout out. What would your mom win an award for? Text us 10029. Sonic 1029. I'm Lauren Hunter. Amy?
1: Mom Noms. So I got my mom for most amount of books read in a single vacation. She'll have multiple books on the go, and then she'll also have multiple audiobooks that she's like listening to at any one time, and she'll finish them all by the time vacation is over.
0: What? Like, what's the most amount of books you think she's read or listened to in a vacation?
1: I wouldn't be surprised if she's gotten 15.
0: Can I tell you something embarrassing? I don't think I've read 15 books in the last 15 years.
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0: Begging Maneskin on Sonic 1029. I'm Lauren Hunter, and dare we say,
1: it's the most wonderful time of the year.
0: Because the time we get mini donuts, aka K-Days, returns. They just announced their epic music lineup for the summer, and honestly, it's pretty awesome because we at Sonic 1029 get to present you The Beaches coming July 26th, massive Canadian band, and Mother Mother are also playing K-Days on July 19th. If you want to get tickets now, you can secure them with front and center fan zone passes. 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But here are your K-Days headliners. It's Mother Mother. Get up on Sonic.

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Steve Paikin here. The world is changing fast, eh? I'm not sure I've ever experienced anything like it in my 40-plus years of journalism. 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

Today we learned that City of Edmonton buses are very old. A new report from the City of Edmonton says that our city's bus fleet is seriously aging. Apparently, the city has over 800 buses. Nearly half of them are over 15 years old, and some of them are up to 24 years old. That's the same age as a kid who's graduated high school and university. Wild. So, with this aging bus fleet news, we thought we'd take the iconic song, Wheels on the Bus, and make the ETS Wheels on the Bus version. Enjoy. Wheels on the bus go. The wipers on the bus go.

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0: The new Foo Fighters album has been out for a couple weeks now, but it almost came out under an entirely different name. My name's Riley. This is Alternative Edmonton, Sonic 102.9. Dave Grohl told this story in a recent interview.
1: You know, I wanted to call the record. I wanted to call the record For Good, because that song, Your Favorite Toy, it says, get back here, that boy, someone threw away your favorite toy for good. And I was like, oh, that's a good not only title for the song, but also for the album. And then that Wicked movie came out, and it's called Wicked For Good. And I was so pissed. So then I changed the title of the song, and then it just became the title of the album.
0: This is that title track that was once upon a time called For Good. It's Foo Fighters, Your Favorite Toy. Alternative Edmonton, Sonic 102.9.

Only a couple days left in Sonic 1029's Take the Money and Run. This is Alternative Edmonton, Sonic 1029. My name is Riley. That jackpot just keeps climbing higher and higher and higher. And that money could be yours. Or if you want to play it safer, you could take the $102 cash. No shade to you if you opt for the lower money with a higher, I guess, guarantee that you're going to get the cash. But I mean, $102 is significantly less than, we'll say, $8,000 or so. That is money that could be yours if you add $102 to the jackpot. Your name goes into the draw to win it all. That could be you. But you've only got 14 chances left. 7 chances. 6 a.m. then every 2 hours till 6 p.m. tomorrow and Friday. That's it. Details, sonic1029.com. 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

June 29th is the date you can see that band at the Jubilee. It's Metric Synthetica. Alternative Edmonton, Sonic 102.9. My name's Riley. They are going to be in town June 29th, along with Stars, along with Broken Social Scene, for their All the Feelings tour. They just put out the new Metric album, Romanticize the Dive. You can listen to that over and over and over before that show. It's going to be a great show. Going down on a Monday night, good way to kick off your week in the summer. Tickets on sale right now. Here's the Killers, All These Things That I've Done on Sonic 102.9.

going out on a 10th anniversary tour for Swooner, which is a pretty short tour altogether. They've only got about 8 dates, but the second last one before they close out the tour is going to be right here in Edmonton. That's going to be at the Starlight Room, legendary venue, great space. Go check it out. They're going to be in town for the 10th anniversary of Swooner on October 14th. Tickets are on sale right now. This is the Zolas. This is Swooner. Alternative Edmonton, Sonic 102.9.

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A surprise new bonus episode of The Bear came out yesterday, and today we found out that the fifth season is coming next month, and that's going to be the last one. My name's Riley. This is Alternative Edmonton, Sonic 102.9. Season 5 premieres on Disney Plus or Hulu, whatever you want to call it, June 25th. The new episode that came out yesterday, it doesn't really tie season 4 to season 5. It's a prequel episode. It's called Gary. In that episode, Mikey and Richie go on a work trip to Gary, Indiana, which is pretty close to Chicago, to be honest. It's not that far. Either way, cool that we got a surprise episode out of nowhere. I'm sad to see the show go, but I also feel like that's the perfect time to punch it for this. Like, it's had 4 really solid seasons. A fifth seems like the perfect place to put a bow on it, wrap it all up. Looking forward to it. Here's Boy Golden, his latest, Suffer, on Sonic 102.9.

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2: I found me a reason, so check me tomorrow. 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

The city's free urban forest sensory program is coming back next week. 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My name is Riley. This is Alternative Edmonton, Sonic 102.9. Sometimes it's called forest bathing. That's kind of what they're calling the program, the forest bathing program. Some people call it other things like forest therapy, or I don't even know if I'm pronouncing this right, Shinryu-yoku. Either way, it's basically the concept that spending time in a natural setting or like a forested area promotes relaxation and just like chills you out a bit. It's almost like when you tell someone on the internet to touch grass, but like in a much more wholesome way that just makes you feel good. 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You can sign up online or find out more information at edmonton.ca/forest bathing. 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

0: Arkells have 3 sold out shows coming up this month within a couple of weeks. But while they're in town, if you couldn't get tickets to any of those 3 sold out shows, you could still see them perform and spend a nice afternoon with them with
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0: Any excuse I get to play that jingle, I will take it. The Garner Andrews Show Fun Club is going to go bowling with Arkells at Plaza Bowling Co. 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Yes, there will be bowling. Yes, there will be Arkells. And yes, Arkells may have a special performance for you while you're there. This is Arkells and Cold War Kids. It's Past Life on Sonic.

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There's about a week left in Sonic's Big Fat Music Survey. 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

0: That is the latest from Talk. 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On Alternative Edmonton, Sonic 102.9, Talk has a new rock opera that he's been working on for a while. Here's what he told Brandy about the origins of that rock opera, the concept, and that song itself overall.
1: January last year, writing a full feature-length screenplay, and then realizing that it was a musical, and so writing all the songs for that album, I'm bringing a story to life that if people care about, they can go super deep on, and if they just want to listen to good music, that also works. So Time Machine, we thought, was a great choice because some of the themes of this story are, you know, everyone knew a guy in high school who peaked in high school, maybe you could say, and that person hangs on to that dream for far too long. And the story visually of Time Machine is, it's the lead character, his name is Ozzie Moon, and he's got a truck that he drove since high school, and it's got a decal on it and says Time Machine, and that's where he goes and drives and is sad and reminisces about all the great times that he had and wishes he could go back and change things.
0: I'm really looking forward to checking out the album. This is Beastie Boys on Sonic.
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If you love the sound of Tame Impala and you really want to make music that sounds similar to that, there is something that you should be ready to drop a few hundred bucks on coming up next week. My name's Riley. This is Alternative Edmonton, Sonic 1029. Kevin Parker of Tame Impala has teamed up with a company called Telepathic Instruments to make the Orchid, which is a synth that he uses to create music. 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I'll be honest with you, I'm not that great a musician. I play a little guitar. I do not understand synths at all. But if you want one, they're dropping on May 11th for $650. There's a limited edition one that's a little bit pricier, but it's limited to just 3,000 units. You can find everything online. Just Google Telepathic Instruments Orchid or Tame Impala Orchid. You'll find it there. Here's the latest from Tame Impala. It's Dracula on Sonic.

0: It's spring! 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

Alternative Edmonton Sonic 102.9, it's Riley. 3 Days Grace are going to be one of the headliners for Rock and Thunder Music Festival coming up in July. It's really just around the corner. It's going to be a great show, a great night overall. The lineup is huge. You've got Biff Naked, The Glorious Sons, Grandson, Paul Langlois, The Tragically Hip, and 3 Days Grace. And that's all just day one of Rock and Thunder Music Festival. 3 Days Grace going to be headlining July 11th. This is their latest. It's Kill Me Fast on Sonic. I've

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could buy another $102 and then maybe win all of that jackpot money, which is more than like $8,000 now. That would be pretty nice, wouldn't it? Winning a big pile of cash? You got to get on it. All you need to do is be ready. Tomorrow morning, 6 a.m., that's your next shot. Here's July Talk, Lola and Joseph on Sonic.

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The latest from Somber 12 to 12, Alternative Edmonton, Sonic 102.9. It's Riley. I'm not normally a Met Gala guy. I'll be honest with you. Even right now in this moment, I'm not 100% certain what the Met Gala even is. I think it's fashion related. Like, I think it's a fashion show, right? I do know it's fashion related because everybody that attends dresses really fancy. That includes Somber. He showed up wearing like, I am definitely going to describe this wrong, a mirror cape, a cape made of mirrors. I don't know. Again, like, I buy all my clothes at the merch table at shows. So like, cut me some slack here. Give me some grace. But his very fancy cape that he wore to the Met Gala took more than 500 hours of handwork. He didn't do it himself. He was busy playing shows. But the fashion designers, the creators that made his fancy mirror cape, they put in some serious effort into it. And it shows, because I don't know how one makes a cape out of mirrors. It doesn't sound compatible. Anyway, this is Sloan. It's Losing California on Sonic.

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It's the Garner Andrews Show. Does anyone have a Roomba? I don't know any Roomba people in my circle. I know that people do have them. Roomba's got this new thing now. It's the same company, but it's called Familiar. And it looks sort of like a combination of a cat or a dog, maybe. And it does the same thing. It just wanders around your house and it can sense when you need company. And, you know, it'll come provide company. It's kind of a creepy looking thing. It would have been good had they... I would probably be inclined to do that if it vacuumed too. But this thing is just strictly for companionship. You're the company that designed the vacuum, that the robot... Why wouldn't you combine that technology in that little pet thing, huh? Why not? I said, maybe one day I'll get myself a Roomba. Somebody messaged and said, hey, do it. Enjoy the great feeling walking barefoot on a freshly swept floor. Feels way cleaner than sweeping or normal vacuuming. No idea why. Is that true? I have a Roomba vacuum and mop. It's great. It does both? What a world we're living in. This is starting to sound like a commercial for Roomba. It's not. 10029 if you want to text. Sonic.

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3: There's no time to Google. What was the family's last name on Malcolm in the Middle? Johnson, O'Connor, or Wilkerson?
4: Oh, pass.
3: Are the Three Sister Mountains closer to Canmore or Jasper?
4: Canmore.
3: Cerise is the French pronunciation for what delicious stone fruit?
4: Oh, pass.
3: What is the point value of the letter Q in a standard game of Scrabble?
4: 10.
3: Canadian songbird Celine Dion's song, My Heart Will Go On, is featured as the main song in what 90s
4: movie? Titanic.
3: Tacoma and Tundra are trucks made by what?
4: Toyota.
3: What iconic magazine has a yellow border around its front cover?
4: Time.
3: Finnish Spider-Man's motto, with great power comes great
4: responsibility.
3: If someone says they are a friend of Bill W., what group do they belong to?
4: Pass.
3: What was the last name of the family on Malcolm in the Middle? Johnson, O'Connor, or Wilkerson?
4: Wilkerson.
3: Cerise is the French pronunciation for what fruit?
5: Oh.
6: All right.
4: Man.
6: I could sense some disappointment in your voice, Craig. But
4: yeah,
6: let's see
3: it's okay.
6: It's okay.
3: Hey, it's okay, Craig. You did great.
6: We'll see how close you got to
3: $1,000. And you have a charming personality.
6: That's right.
3: Yeah.
6: We're charmed here. Charmed.
3: Okay.
6: What was the family's last name on Malcolm in the Middle? Johnson, O'Connor, or Wilkerson? You passed on this, came back around. There was some enunciation in Garner's question asking at the end.
3: What? It sounded like I underlined it and put it in bold.
6: You eventually said Wilkerson. That's the right answer. Good job. Are the Three Sisters Mountains closer to Canmore or Jasper? You said Canmore. Yeah, that's correct. Cerise is the French pronunciation for what delicious stone fruit? Passed on this, no time to get it. That's cherry. Cherries. Mm. Yeah.
3: Everybody's going to be critiquing my Francais.
6: It's on the back of your cherry hulls. That's where you'll see that word. What is the point value of the letter Q in a game of Scrabble? You knew it was 10. Nice job.
3: Yeah,
6: nerd.
3: See, I would have totally never got that because I'm too cool.
6: Yeah.
3: When I go to the school dance, I actually dance with girls.
6: Q and Z, those are the big boys. Craig probably knows that. J's an 8. Canadian songbird Celine Dion's song, My Heart Will Go On, is featured as the main song in what 90s movie? You knew it was Titanic. You didn't even need the whole question.
3: No.
6: Nicely done. Tacoma and Tundra are trucks made by what car company? Another one you knew before the whole question came out. It's a Toyota. What iconic magazine has a yellow border around its front cover? You said Time? That's got a red border. The yellow one is National Geographic.
4: Yeah.
6: They look so clean on a shelf, though, if you got a ton of issues. Love it. Finnish Spider-Man's motto, with great power comes great responsibility. Yeah, shout out to Uncle Ben. If someone says they are a friend of Bill W., what group do they belong to? You passed on this, no time to come back.
3: Don't say it yet. I want to see if anybody knows this.
6: Okay.
3: Does anyone know? Everybody's complaining that the questions were too hard today.
6: No.
3: No, there's just questions that you don't know the answers to.
6: Yeah, Craig knew 6 of them.
3: Yeah.
6: That's pretty good.
3: Look at everybody.
4: Bill W.
6: Yeah.
3: Bill W. So this, somebody texted and said, my husband is sober and I have never heard anyone so excited to hear a Bill W. mention.
6: Okay.
3: That means you're working a 12-step program.
6: Yeah, AA.
3: AA. There we go. Lots of people get it.
6: Yeah, there we go. So, yeah, Craig, your final score is 6 out of 9.
3: Woo!
4: Not terrible.
3: No, it's not great, but it's not terrible.
6: Yeah.
3: No.
6: There we go.
7: Sonic.

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2: It's the Garner Andrews Show. I asked you a few minutes ago, what are you treating yourself to these days, huh? What are you treating yourself to? I got my, for the first time ever, and I don't know if I'll be able to go back, I bought a yard cleanup package thing where they came and power. I hate raking up all the dead grass. So they came and did the power rake thing and they cleaned it all up and they leaf blowers. They probably just blew everything down the street. But, you know, it was a nice treat. I bought myself back a weekend, I feel like. And then somebody, this is Kevin, who listens in, I imagine, Toronto. Hey, Garner, I've started treating myself to valet parking at the Toronto airport. Do you mean Pearson International, Canada's busiest airport? Kevin says, I fly so infrequently, a couple of times a year, it maybe costs an extra $80 and it trims off some stress and futzing around at Pearson. So I'm never going back to regular parking. The Edmonton airport is an adorable experience by comparison. I use the regular parking there and it's fine. Okay. Thanks, Kevin. How about you? What are you treating yourself to? I got $1,000 sitting right here. You can have that money in a few minutes on No Time to Google if you go 9 for 9. What would you treat yourself to? Would you buy yourself valet parking? That just sounds cool. Valet parking. 10029 to text.
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1: It's the Garner Andrews Show, the show that stars you and whatever you do. I went out for a bike ride yesterday afternoon. This was weird because, so I left my house at 3 o'clock and I was just, I had no plan. I had no route. I was just getting out of there and going out on my bike. And I was riding for probably about an hour or so, and I was far away from my house. And I thought, oh, I got to make a pee-pee. But what do you do? So there's this, it's a newer pub, kind of in a, like a residential name. It's the Orchards. It's kind of the backside of Summerside. And I was riding around out there, and I thought, I got to go. So I thought, I'm going to discreetly sneak in and make a tinkle and then just sort of, what's it, there, we need a name for it. It's like a dine and dash or a gas and dash, but it's
2: a piss and pass,
1: a pee and flea.
2: That's way better.
1: There we go.
2: Yeah.
1: So I was just going to.

0: pull off the pee and flee. And I walk in there. And again, this is now just probably after, just after 4 o'clock in the afternoon. And this place is hopping. I'm like, what the hell is going on in here? It's like there weren't people sitting at the tables, but there was probably 20 people sitting around the bar. And just hooting and hollering and having the time of their lives. I'm like, what world have I just walked into where you can't all be morning show hosts? Like, you can't all have the same hours that I do. And immediately, like, my pee and flee turned into, you know what? I'm going to sit here for a few. So I sat down at a table. I didn't sit up at the bar. I just wanted to hear what was going on. And I ordered a beer, and I had a quesadilla, you know, give you everything that was on my table.
1: Oh, Cinco de Mayo. You celebrated.
0: You know what? Maybe that's what it was. But these people sitting around the bar, it's like they were just having the time of their life. And listening to their conversations, though, they didn't know each other.
1: Oh.
0: Like, it wasn't like a corporate outing or something. Mm. It was just a group of people that go to the bar at 4 o'clock on a Tuesday afternoon. I'm like, what is... There were people at the VLTs. It was a full-on party in there. It was so weird. But anyway, I never did find out what everybody does for a living, but I've never been so fascinated about a group of strangers as I was at that moment yesterday afternoon. It was nuts. And I did compare prices, because I was talking about that yesterday. It was happy hour when I was there, so... Because we were discussing, every now and again, you'll look at the happy hour menu, and you're like, yes, bring me the sliders. The happy hour sliders. And then you look and you go, well, they're a dollar off. Like, I saved $1.
1: Ooh.
0: I did compare, and I did get pretty steep savings on my quesadilla.
1: Okay.
0: Yeah. Anyway, 10029. I don't know what my point was bringing this up, but it was a great bike ride.
1: It was a great bike ride. Did you do the pee and flee with your helmet on?
0: I did. So
1: yeah,
0: that
1: you're
0: was
1: not going to be sneaky at all.
0: It's funny because I locked my... First of all, this is another thing that crossed my mind. Have I gone on too long?
1: Yeah.
0: How come none of the pubs and restaurants in my part of the world, like this place that I stopped at is quite far from my house, but it's easy. Like, I can ride my bike there. But nobody ever puts in a bike rack. There's never bike racks at these places.
1: Yeah.
0: So it's like I had to lock my bike to the big gas meter on the side of the building, and that doesn't seem right. Anyway. The pee and flee. Next time I do that, did I just invent a new thing?
1: I love that. I do pee and fleas all the time.
0: Yeah. I probably could have been a little more subtle with take my bike helmet. I was actually, by the time I sat down at my table and decided to stay, I was still wearing my bike helmet. I probably just looked like a dork.
1: So your first pee and flea, you did not flee.
0: No.
1: You just peed.
0: No, I just, yeah.
1: We'll keep practicing.
0: My intention was to flee.
1: Yeah. New.
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2: My name's Garner Andrews. Welcome to the show. It's exactly 8:30. We nailed it. We're on time for the first time in history. All this week, it's Mother's Day on Sunday. Don't forget your mom, okay? Unless you're not talking due to something she did, then that's cool. I don't know where I'm going with this.
3: Oddly specific.
2: Well, no. Oh, I talk to my mom. My mom is a delight.
3: Okay.
2: She is. It's Mother's Day this coming Sunday. So all this week, again, I wish we would have written this down in ink when we were discussing it, because the title, Moms I Like from Film and Television, MILF.
3: Yeah, the Garner Andrews Show countdown of the top five MILFs.
2: Number five, on Monday, Lois Wilkerson. Of course, you don't know the last name Wilkerson, but we've been talking about it all week. That's the mom on Malcolm in the Middle.
3: Mm-hmm.
2: Jane Kaczmarek, I think is her name. Anyway, so she was number five. Number four, just a delight of a mom. Yesterday, we added Claire Dunphy.
3: Oh, yeah.
2: From Modern Family to the list. There's that other mom on that show, too.
3: Gloria.
2: Gloria. No, we put Claire on the list.
3: Yeah, she beats her.
2: Number three. And we do have a list of reject moms as well. We'll talk about that in just a second here. But coming in at number three on the Garner Andrews Show MILF.
4: Am I cool, kids?
5: No.
4: Good, I'm glad. And that's what makes me cool. Not caring, right?
5: No.
4: Well, how the hell do you be cool?
2: Ladies and gentlemen, Marge Simpson coming in at number three. On the moms I like from film and TV. I was just sitting here thinking, too, about the theme music from The Simpsons. That's Danny Elfman.
3: That's right, yeah.
2: The guy that does it. He does tons of music for film. I think he does most of the Tim Burton movies. Like, his music is very... La, la, la, la, la. But go, he was also in a band called Oingo Boingo back in the 80s. It's a dead man's party. Do you know that song?
3: I know the name Oingo Boingo, but
2: I don't
3: know that
2: song. Are you
3: able
2: to look it up on that machine? I can't, I mean, Dead Man's Party is a great song, but I think it's also like 7 minutes long. Oingo Boingo.
3: I heard that Danny Elfman also did the vocals for the Simpsons intro, like him and a friend just saying, The Simpsons.
2: Really?
3: And that's where he got most of the royalties from, because that song plays everywhere.
2: Wow. Yeah, Oingo Boingo, Dead Man's Party, it's here, but it's 6.5 minutes long. I don't know that people will tolerate that. But anyway, Marge Simpson coming in at number three on the list of MILFs. On the Garner Andrews Show.
3: Yeah, she's the third best MILF.
2: Is there an episode of every single cartoon where the main character, all of a sudden, there's like one episode where all of a sudden you're like, oh, hello, Marge Simpson. Like, that sounds terrible to say that.
3: Yeah, but...
2: But there's like the Lois Griffin one, too, where you're like, oh, hello, Lois Griffin.
3: Like, at one point, they just like, oh, what if we made her hotter? And it's like, no, we don't have to.
2: But we did.
3: But we did.
2: Yeah. Some of the rejected moms that will be making the list this year. I do like the fact that the entire cast of Dance Moms, none of them will make the cut. Not a single one. Somebody yesterday said, Honey Boo Boo's mom.
3: Mama June. June? Yeah.
2: Nope, not on the list. Again, everybody stop pointing the finger at Kevin McAllister's mom in Home Alone. Yeah, she left him home alone twice. But what about the dad?
3: Uh-huh.
2: Shouldn't some of the responsibility fall on his shoulders as well to make sure Kevin was in the car before they left for the airport? Anyway, I've got a whole list of rejected moms on my desk down the hallway, which is not real convenient for where I'm sitting right now.
3: Yeah.
2: Everybody's like, what about Kitty? What about Kitty from That 70s Show? I don't know. We don't have her on the list.
3: I didn't even think of her.
2: But there's so many people demanding Kitty from That 70s Show. I don't know what we're going to do here. I'm not sure. A lot of people say, what about Peg Bundy?
3: For the best MILFs or the reject list?
2: A couple of people say for the reject list.
3: Okay.
2: What's her name from Arrested Development, too?
3: Oh, yeah. Lucille Bluth?
2: Yeah. people questioning Marge Simpson at number three? How dare you? Yeah. Well, I don't know. You'll have to tune in tomorrow and Friday and find out where this list goes.
3: Yeah, see maybe, who's better.
2: Yeah, maybe we'll publish a complete list of the five moms that made the list and the entire reject list. Maybe we'll do that. 100. Oh, here you go. Wendy Bird from Ozark.
3: Yeah.
2: Who, I loved that show. I liked Ozark probably better than I liked Breaking Bad. Kind of similar premises. But yeah, Wendy Bird, no, I did not care for her one bit. Not one bit at all. Keep them coming, though. I'm reading them as I sit here with the microphone turned
3: on. Oh, in your head. Okay.
2: Beverly Goldberg from The Goldbergs. Did you ever watch that?
3: I never watched The Goldbergs.
2: Oh, that show is spectacular.
3: Okay.
2: That's a good little put it on in the background type show. Barry, the oldest son, best character on TV. Mm. One of the best. Anyway, 10029 to text.
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1: Where are you cutting corners now that how much is gas? $1.90?
2: About $1.90 this morning, yeah.
1: What are you going to do? Are you going to get rid of a streaming service? You going to cut your gym membership? Get rid of your smartphone? Cancel your gym membership? What are you going to do? What are you going to do? Stop eating? Only eat house brand food? I was raving the other day about the, and I still had just a handful left in the bottom of the bag last night.
2: You know what I did? Because those were the Our Compliments extra ketchup chips.
1: Yeah.
2: Is that what they are?
1: Yeah, the wavy ones.
2: I went to the grocery store that night.
1: And?
2: They were sold out.
1: Wow.
2: Yeah, it had the little tag on the shelf and then empty all behind it.
1: I like to think it's because I was raving about them.
2: I think probably so.
1: Nothing to do with that, but they are a fine, it's a delightful chip. In the words of my late father-in-law, damn, this is a nice chip. And he popped it in his mouth. It was one of the sweetest things I've ever heard. He was just, we were playing cards one night, and he's just eating, there's a bowl of chips on the table, and that's what he said. Damn, this is a nice chip.
2: Do you remember what kind of chip?
1: It was a zesty Dorito.
2: Okay.
1: Yeah, that was all it was. Nothing fancy. So you tried to get the compliments.
2: Yeah. They had all dressed in barbecue, but I thought that might be too much flavor.
1: The all dressed is not bad. The ketchup is the star of the show.
2: Yeah.
1: So anyway, back to how are you going to save some money? Are you going to buy no-name chips? Because some of them are pretty good.
2: You just siphon your neighbor's gas at night.
1: Sure. Yeah. Is that a thing people do, siphon gas?
2: I don't know. I hope not.
1: I remember doing it as a teenager once, and I got so much gas in my mouth, I can still taste it.
2: I don't think you can recover from that.
1: Yeah, I was probably doing it wrong, but 10029 to text.
3: Sonic

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1: Sonic 129.
2: Well, you know what we were going to talk about is the pee and flea. Mm-hmm. This is, I've never been more proud of something in my life than coming up with a name for that. When you need to go to the bathroom, you need to make a pee-pee, but you're nowhere near your home. So you sneak into a restaurant, maybe a gas station, or some other business that you have no intention of spending any money in, you pee and you flee. Mm-hmm. It's a real thing. I attempted to do it yesterday afternoon on a bike ride, but then I was so enamored, I was so captivated by what was going on inside this business that I stayed and spent money. Somebody said, what about the poop and scoot when you have to do a number twosie? No. I mean, you go ahead and call it that, but I'm not going to. I think that's off limits. Like, if you're going to take care of that kind of business in somebody's business, you need to at least buy a pack of gum or something.
3: I think it depends how big the store is. Like, if you're in a little mom and pop, that's not okay. But it's a big hardware store?
2: Yeah.
3: No one's going to know.
2: Okay. Somebody said, I used to live with a guy that would only drop number twos at work or at businesses. He refused to do it at home. We lived about a block from DQ. He would drive over there on weekend afternoons just to do that. He would occasionally buy something. I would think, like, if you became a regular where you just walked into a fast food restaurant on Saturday afternoons at 2:17 and Sunday afternoons at 2:17, sooner or later somebody's going to go, hey, you going to buy a Blizzard or something, buddy? Yeah. I would have to think. Anyway.
3: I do know people who, when they go to hotels, they won't do a twosie in their hotel room. They don't want that in the small bathroom or that close to their bedroom, so they always go down to the lobby. That's where they do their business.
2: Like in

0: Ah, spring in Edmonton. When the snow melts and you finally get to see what color your car is.
1: After about 30 car washes,
2: this is
0: Sonic 1029. 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
1: Welcome to the Garner Andrews Show, the show that stars you. Taylor Smith is here. We're talking. This coming Sunday is Mother's Day, and we're doing the Garner Andrews Show countdown of mom. I got to think about this every single time. Moms I like from film and television. MILF. Yeah. That's the countdown. Every day this week, we're adding a mom to the list. Started yesterday at number 5 with Lois Wilkerson.
2: Malcolm in the Middle.
1: That's right. Did anybody know? We should do this as a no time to Google question. We've talked about it enough now. What was the family's last name on No Time to Malcolm in the Middle? The answer is Wilkerson, okay? So come prepared this week. We're going to throw that question in. Today we added Sweet Julie Bowen, who is Claire Dunphy on Modern Family. I'm a big fan of her work. I loved that show, too. Modern Family, it was one of those shows that where I missed a couple of seasons in the middle.
2: Yeah.
1: Like, I got busy doing something. I don't know what it was, but I missed a couple seasons. I don't know if I'll go back and revisit that or not. Tomorrow morning, we will add mom number 3.
0: Who will it be?
1: I have a pretty good idea. We don't have Kitty from That 70s Show on our list yet.
2: No, I think we might have missed the mark.
1: I know. How did neither one of us even think of that?
2: No.
1: And we've locked in the list. I can't change it. It's like once it's written on that piece of paper, like what am I supposed to do? Use whiteout? Can you even buy whiteout anymore? I don't think so. Hang on. Hi.
3: I bet I got a TV mom that probably flew under your radar because she's so badass.
1: Okay.
3: How about Wagatha from Vikings?
1: I never watched. What's her name? Wagatha?
3: Wagatha.
1: With a W?
3: With an L.
1: Lagatha.
3: Yeah.
1: That's a terrible name. She must be a terrible mom. Is she?
3: No, she's an absolute badass on the show. Gives birth to Bjorn Ironsides.
1: Sure, yeah.
3: And then goes and kills a bunch of people.
1: Mm. Yeah, the reject list, Eminem's mom in 8 Mile made good spaghetti, but clearly not a good mom. She's on the reject list. A lot of people are saying, what about Skylar White? Is she on the reject list? Find out later this week.
3: Yeah, I know. I hope so. I can't stand her.
1: How dare you? She was a victim. She was a victim of her husband. He dragged her into that. And then she did what she could to raise her children. So, anyway, I got to run. What's your first name?
3: Dan.
1: Dan. Okay. Will people burn down this town if we put Skylar White on the list of best TV moms?
2: I'm with you. She's just misunderstood.
1: She is. It's like none of this would have happened had it not been for her husband, who's like, you know what I'm going to start doing? I'm going to start cooking meth. He dragged them into the seedy underworld. And once they got there, Skylar White, she had to do what she had to do. And I mean, she kind of, you know, maybe could have got out at some point, but dug herself in deeper and deeper. I don't know. I don't want to talk about it anymore.
2: Someone had to run that car wash.
1: Yeah. You know what? Who was going to run the car wash? Mm-hmm. Walt Jr.? I don't think so.
2: He's just a kid.
1: Yeah. He doesn't know anything about business.
2: Or tricolor foam.
1: No. Some of the other reject moms. Somebody. First of all, I want to say something here because we beat up on Kevin McAllister's mom all the
2: That's
1: time.
2: That's right.
1: Somebody pointed out, so we've got Kevin's mom from Home Alone. She forgot him not once, but twice. So she's on the reject list. But somebody pointed out, like, how come nobody ever blames the dad?
2: Yeah.
1: And that's actually a good point. Has anyone ever pointed the finger at the dad and go, hey, where were you when you were loading the car for the airport?
2: Yeah, why can't you count to 9?
1: Yeah. Somebody else said, what about Honey Boo Boo's mom? That would be Mama June.
2: Right, yeah.
1: I feel like she's on the reject list.
2: I think so, too.
1: I feel like it. Anyway, feel free to get in touch. I don't want to spend the rest of the week talking about MILFs, moms I love from film and television. But if you want to try and sway our decision-making over here and add Kitty to the list, I don't know. 10029.
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2: Back in the mid-70s, one of the funniest things to watch was a Ramones set. This was in their early days. They almost never completed a set without some sort of interruption. They would stop in the middle of a song and start fighting about how the song was supposed to go. After that was sorted out, they'd start up again, but then someone would break a string and they had to stop while that was fixed. And then one of their cheap amplifiers would blow up and that would be the end of the song. And when they finally got to the end, they'd often get into a fist fight over how the song was supposed to end and what to play next. Still, they often managed to get through 15 songs in around 20 minutes.

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2: When streaming started to take off more than a decade ago, skeptics said it would never work. 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But that's not what happened. Instead, the entire recorded music industry now depends on streaming. 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Access has trumped ownership.

you do what they told ya. 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

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Now you do what they told you. Now you do what they told you.

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2: 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One of the best White Stripes albums is Elephant from 2003, which features both Seven Nation Army and The Hardest Button to Button. The cover features Jack and Meg sitting on an amp. What does that have to do with an album called Elephant? Well, as fans know, Jack never does things without a purpose. If you look closely at the picture, you'll see that the amp forms the body of an elephant, with Jack and Meg serving as the elephant's ears. And Jack is holding what looks like a cricket bat, which acts as the elephant's trunk. It's a bit abstract, but if you really use your imagination, you'll see it.

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1: One of the most critically acclaimed albums to come out of the UK over the past couple of years is Wet Leg, the duo of Rhiann Teasdale and Hester Chambers. They'd known each other for about 10 years before they decided to form a band. And during that time, Rhiann was in a group based in Bristol that really didn't go anywhere. Her main job was working as a stylist for other UK artists who wanted to shoot music videos. Meanwhile, Heather made jewelry. So why the name Wet Leg? They were playing a game where they created names out of various combinations of emojis. And when they got to Wet Leg, it just kind of stuck. Hey, whatever works, right?
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1: Sonic 1029 presents Arkell's City Takeover, May 14th at the Buckingham, May 15th at Starlight Room, and May 16th at Midway Music Hall. 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And Foo Fighters with Queens of the Stone Age, September 17th at Commonwealth Stadium. 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
2: Here are some facts about Cold War Kids. First of all the members of the group met at an evangelical college, although the group is very quick to point out that they aren't what you'd call a Christian band. Singer Nathan Willett used to be a high school English teacher, but he gave that up when he realized that he had to give a career in music a shot. Bass player Matt Maust has an interesting hobby. He used to make pens that showed love for his favorite bands like the Jesus and Mary Chain and Blur. And why call the band Cold War Kids? Well, Matt was touring through Eastern Europe at the end of the 90s and looking at relics of the old communist era. And when he came across a playground, the phrase Cold War Kids popped into his head.

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0: 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It's Overnights with Alan Cross
1: on Sonic 102.9. I got into music because I wanted to be a drummer. And for me, the bigger the kits, the better. Neil Peart, Keith Moon, that kind of thing. But according to the Guinness Book of World Records, neither of those guys are listed as having the biggest drum set in the world. And this really kind of surprised me. According to the Guinness people, the guy with the certified largest drum set in the world, or at least was, Chad Smith of the Red Hot Chili Peppers. They say he played a kit at one point with 308 pieces. Now, that number dates back to 2008, and that number has been blown away. There's a guy by the name of Mark Temperato. He's a full-time minister as well as a musician. And his current kit, at last count, has 813 pieces. This was in 2021. His ultimate goal is to make it to 1,000.

0: Sonic.
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2: 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Number one, they're one of the few rock groups with roots in Alaska. Two members come from Wasilla, the same place that gave us Sarah Palin. Number two, John Gourley, Portugal the Man's singer, was in another band called Anatomy of a Ghost, an emo group who released one album back in 2003. Number three, we must talk about the weird punctuation. First, it has something to do with wanting a name that was bigger than life, like, a whole country. The period between Portugal, which is the first country they thought of, and the man, is supposed to show that the band isn't a whole country, but just one person. Or in this case, any one of the band members. Or something like that.

0: Sonic 1029. 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
2: While sales remain a relatively tiny slice of the pie, there's no denying that there's been an interesting resurgence in the number of people interested in purchasing and collecting vinyl. Here are a couple of tips. Number one, consider the source of the recording used to make the record. If it's a transfer from the original analog master tapes, that's good. You want as little digital in there as you can possibly get away with. Number two, thicker discs are generally good for two reasons. First of all, the record stays flatter on the turntable, wobbles less, and produces less vibration and distortion. Second, thicker vinyl allows the grooves to include more musical information, theoretically allowing for better sound. And number three, try to get virgin vinyl. This means the record has been made of non-recycled material, no impurities, which should mean a quieter playing surface.
1: The iconic
0: Sonic 1029.

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2: For a guy with such a big voice fronting such a loud band, Chris Cornell was an incredibly quiet person. Off stage, he was very soft-spoken, very shy. He wasn't much of a social person either, the very definition of an introvert. He would often go a week or two without speaking to anyone, especially when he was in songwriting mode. When he worked in restaurants before Soundgarden, he'd often turn off the radio just to see how long it would take for other people in the kitchen to notice and get mad. Then there was the time he worked as a line cook when he decided to stop talking altogether. Chris didn't say a word to any of his co-workers for 2 whole months. That drove everybody crazy, almost got him fired. And for the rest of his life, he treasured the times when he could have solitude.

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1: For more than 40 years, people have been using the term alternative to describe music that's left of center, underground, independent, otherwise not made for the mainstream, or all of the above. It's music that's an alternative to what everybody else was listening to. Now, someone must have come up with that term, but who? It appears to have been Terry Tonkin, a record clerk, music writer, and A&R man from New York City. In 1979, he started writing about new and cool underground bands, describing their style of rock as alternative music. Terry later moved on to jobs at a variety of record labels while still using that word to explain the nature of the acts he was signing. The more he used it, the more it caught on. So, thanks to Terry Tonkin, who died earlier this year, he's the person who helped give a name to a vast universe of non-mainstream music.

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0: begun.
1: Look at people. I don't want to talk about the pee and flea anymore. But here I go again. That's when you, everybody does it. Mm-hmm. And nobody's proud of it. It's like, sometimes you're out and it's like, oh, I got to make a onesie. I got to make a tinkle. But you don't know where to go. So you just walk into a business with no intention of buying anything. You just stare at the floor and you make your way to the bathroom and you pee and then you flee. Mm-hmm. Somebody said, okay. There was the poop and scoot if you have to do number two. But this one, Renee wins the show today. Renee, you are listener of the day. The deuce and vamoose. That is gold.
2: That's really good.
1: That is gold. I want to talk about algorithms. But this one's too good. My mother has a few, is this real? My mother has a few stores that without fail make her have to go number two. These stores include Chapters, Home Depot, and Bianca Amores. She says it's because she's reading product labels and book covers and it stimulates something.
2: Okay.
1: Is that a real thing?
2: I've heard there are certain stores that have the right kind of fluorescent lighting that really? Activate your bowels, and it's like a real, real thing.
1: Really?
2: Yeah, like Winners Home Sense style TJ Maxx stores.
1: Huh.
2: They just...
1: I've never had that sensation.
2: I have that at the Winners sometimes.
1: Really?
2: Yeah. It's like, oh, what is... Okay.
1: Yeah. 10029 to text the show.
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1: Welcome to the Garner Andrews Show, the show that stars you and the calibration of your colon clock. I don't want to go into detail. This is a very real conversation that's come up on the show today. I don't want to bore you with the details. But somebody a few minutes ago texted and said that their mom, whenever they go to Chapters or Winners or something like that, they just suddenly have this urge to make a number two. And then Taylor was talking about it and said, oh, no, it's a real thing. And then he just sent me a link to a BuzzFeed article that confirms that it's a real thing. I haven't read the whole thing, but I guess the point of this is that if that's your experience, when you go to, what did he say, Winners, Marshalls, that kind of store, HomeSense, it's the lighting or something that caused the laxative effect. So you're not alone with your experience. I don't know what else to say about this. It seems kind of juvenile to talk about it. 10029 to text the show.
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0: 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Sonic 1029. Sonic 1029's Take the Money and Run.
1: That's the sound of you taking the money and run. That's what that is. Are you going to take $102 right now, no questions asked, and go treat yourself? Or are you going to invest that $102 in the jackpot that currently sits at $8,426? We'll make the draw on Monday morning on this show. Take the money and run. It's for the Colin Bruce Mortgage Team. If you want to play, text the code word CASH to 10029. Do it right now. CASH. That's the code word. It is 6:03. My name's Garner Andrews. Here comes Taylor Smith with the things you need to know.
2: Researchers have found that foreign actors are creating articles, videos, and social media posts full of misinformation about Alberta's separatist movement. The study has found that the movement has become a target for other countries like Russia and the U.S. To normalize American annexation and break up Canadian unity, the goal being to raise unrest and scare off investors. Experts say even though the debate on Alberta leaving Canada started here, it has been amped up by fake content online and is designed to undermine Canada.

0: that's a feel-good story.
1: Just keep singing that. That'll fix everything. Edmonton police say five more women have come forward in an investigation against an Edmonton man accused of using dating apps to meet and allegedly drug victims and sexually assault them. The 56-year-old suspect has now been accused by nine different women from Edmonton and Calgary and is facing 22 different charges. Police say the women were invited into his home where he drugged them, and they're urging anyone who may have been affected to come forward and know that coming forward does take a lot of courage. The suspect remains in custody. More and more people are living with their parents for longer and longer. A new Stats Canada report shows that millennials are twice as likely to live with their parents compared to previous generations. It was about 16% for millennials versus about 8% for the boomers.
0: I've got my hand up in the back.
1: Yeah, question.
0: Is this by choice or for financial reasons?
1: Housing costs are a big part of the story.
0: Okay.
1: Yeah. They say home ownership among millennials is sitting under 50%, which is lower than it has been ever, because houses cost a lot of money. It's hard to buy one. But they say it's not just money. People are also staying in school longer and starting families later. So the whole timeline of adulthood is just starting later.
0: Yeah, everything's kind of shifted further down the track, hasn't it?
1: You don't just move out when you're 18 and buy a starter home.
0: Mm-hmm. You're not done having kids by 22.
1: No. Jeez.
0: Got four kids and I'm 22.
1: You've been busy. Yeah. Holy. No, I had my first kid at 30.
0: Yeah.
1: I don't think I moved out until I was 25.
0: Yeah.
1: It took a little while.
0: Yeah, we waited a long time to have kids.
1: Yeah.
0: I think we were married for... God, almost 12 years, 11 years. And then one day we're like, maybe we should have kids.
1: Yeah, let's see what happens.
0: Yeah.
1: They say the trend is even bigger in big cities like Toronto and Vancouver, where things are even more expensive.
0: Yeah. It's weird when you stop and think Edmonton's a pretty good deal when you factor it against other big cities in this country. You know, we're the bargain.
1: That's right.
0: Is Winnipeg cheaper?
1: I think we're about the same as Winnipeg.
0: Okay.
1: You skip over Saskatchewan. There's where all the deals are.
0: No, I don't think so.
1: No?
0: No. No, I don't think, I mean, I know Saskatoon better than I know Regina, and I don't think Saskatoon's a good deal. Like, it's probably comparable to this. It's not as cheap as what you thought.
1: Interesting.
0: Yeah.
1: Okay.
0: I just bored myself talking about that. I'm sorry.
1: Well, this will help.
0: Okay.
1: It's World Password Day.
0: Okay, now I'm upset again. I was thinking of... Yeah.
1: Today's the day you're supposed to change and update all of your passwords to make everything more secure. So if you're one of those people who uses admin as your password, that's the most common one in Canada, maybe add a couple exclamation points to the end of it.
0: Mm.
1: That'll help.
0: I've been quietly going through something this week. It's a burden that only I carry. It's a new password week for me. Yeah. So every computer that I log into in this building, including the one I'm staring at right now. I did this to myself. I changed the password format.
1: Mm-hmm.
0: So like I used to put a number in a certain spot. Now the number's in a different place. I'm using a different punctuation mark than I've ever used. This is a burden that only I carry.
1: Sounds very secure, though.
0: Well, it is, and people like you and our boss as well. The other day, I'm sitting in my office trying to get into my laptop, and they're like, "What's going on? It's new password week." And she goes, "Well, just change the number at the end of your password." Yeah. Unlike the rest of you here, I care about corporate cybersecurity.
1: Well, I have word, number, and then a punctuation mark, and I just put one more on the number every time.
0: I know.
1: It has worked for almost 12 years.
0: I've been here for 21 years, and I create a new password every single time.
1: That's like every 4 months.
0: It's a burden. Again, it's a burden that only I carry.
1: Wow.
0: So sorry if I bummed anyone out.
1: Okay.
0: Well, but yeah, you got your little party horn ready? World Password Day.
1: Yeah. Do you use the same password for everything, like across the board?
0: No.
1: I do.
0: Okay.
1: Yeah.
0: Stop talking about this.
1: But when the hackers come my way, I'm screwed.
0: We were talking about this a couple of weeks ago, too, and your mom still had, we used to have it, too, like a notebook.
1: That's right.
0: In a drawer right next to the family computer.
1: Yeah.
0: And right on the front cover in Sharpie, passwords.
1: Yeah. Go over to my mom's house to help with IT. It's like, what's your password for Amazon? Hold on just a second.
0: Let me get the book.
1: Scurries away and comes back with this notebook that's seen better days and flips through it until she gets to the most current page. Like, oh, there it is.
0: Yeah.
1: But I guess it's working.
0: Somebody said just use password manager. No, those are the most complex.
1: Yeah.
0: I will never remember. It's like 22 digits with symbols and punctuation marks. I don't even know how many times I have to hit shift to get to that symbol.
1: And then how do I get that password manager on my work computer and my work laptop and then also my home and my computer? Like, there's too many things.
0: Yeah.
1: Too many things.
0: I can't think about any more things. Like, I'm done thinking about things.
1: God, yeah. I hate thinking.
0: Can I go on a bit more? Why does CarPlay only connect in my vehicle, I don't know, once every four times?
1: Oh.
0: And then the other four times, like, where's CarPlay? And now I'm driving? Mm-hmm. I can't. What's that all about?
1: Is it wired or wireless?
0: I do both.
1: Okay.
0: Sometimes, yeah, sometimes I just sometimes I get in my vehicle and before the dash even comes on and that, I'm already connected. But today it's like I had to drive to work without CarPlay.
1: Oh, no.
0: Couldn't have my maps open.
1: The hardship.
0: Mm-hmm.
1: Yeah.
0: That's going to do it for old guy complaining about technology.
1: Did you blow the dirt out of the cord?
0: I did.
1: That legitimately saved my connectivity in my car.
0: Is there anything more satisfying, too, than when you take a wooden toothpick and you clean out the little plug-in port and big wads of lint come out of there?
1: How did you fit in there?
0: I know.
1: Also, how did I make that?
0: Yeah, like pocket lint?
1: Yeah. It's like, oh, did I do that?
0: Do your pants just continuously produce pocket lint? Like, if you break in a pair of jeans, don't you ever get to the point where there is no pocket lint left for the pockets to give?
1: It's a renewable resource. Yeah. That's what we should be using to heat our homes, is pocket lint. It never ends.
0: Okay, I think I've bored myself.
1: Okay, I've got another story.
0: Okay,
1: but
0: good.
1: Let's do it. Sting says he's not passing his fortune on to his kids. You know Sting. It's this guy. That's Sting. Well, he just did an interview with CBS Sunday Morning and says he plans on spending his $550 million fortune before he passes it on to his kids. Here's his reasoning.
2: All of my kids have been blessed with this extraordinary work ethic, whether it's the DNA of it or whether I've said to them, guys, you got to work. Mm. You know, this is, I'm spending our money. I'm paying for your education. You've got shoes on your feet. Go to work.
1: There you go.
0: Apparently, I love
1: that's
0: it.
1: All you need. Education and shoes.
0: Yeah. Why did you never amount to anything, Sting's son? I didn't have shoes.
1: Yeah.
0: I had no shoes.
1: Uh-huh. He says he wants his kids to be independent and responsible for their futures while also instilling a strong work ethic in them. I'm sure they have a pretty good foundation.
0: Yeah.
1: Growing up, and he's got six kids, so
0: yeah, that would get divvied up. Yeah, two from his first marriage and I think four from his second or something
1: like
0: that.
1: Yeah, that sounds right.
0: Doesn't he have a kid named like Guillermo or something? It's like a fantastic name.
1: Shockingly, none of them are named.
0: Can you imagine?
1: Oh.
0: Treat yourself one day to, not right now because I need you here, but one of the greatest bass lines in history is Sting with Police walking on the moon. Do you know that song?
1: Not off the top of my head.
0: Steps up. Oh.
1: Oh, yeah, yeah, yeah. That sounded just like Sting.
0: It kind of does, doesn't it? Okay, I think I'm done.
1: Okay. 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It's going to be a little bit windy this morning and then come back in the afternoon too. Mix of sun and cloud and 21 degrees today, down to 8 overnight. Tomorrow, mainly sunny and 18 degrees, 18 again on Saturday. Right now, Sonic, it is 13 degrees.
0: 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Are you going to take $102 or invest in the jackpot? What's it going to be? If you want to play the game, text the code word cash to 10029 right now.
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1: 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Two L's in Colin. Hey, Maureen.
2: Hi.
1: I got to tell you, not that we're not glad you're here. I mean, we're super glad you're here. But you were third choice.
2: Oh, well, third is better than fourth.
1: That's true.
3: Uh-huh.
1: Yeah.
3: First the worst, second the best, third
1: is not turd. I don't know.
3: Yep. I like that.
2: It's still a medal.
1: It is. Yeah, it's brown gold. And maybe you will win the whole thing. The first couple of no answer. Couldn't get through. So there we go. Maureen, take the money and run. This is how it works. I could offer you $102 right now, and you could just skedaddle with that money and do whatever you want with it. Or you could invest in our exciting jackpot opportunity that currently sits at $8,426. We will make that draw this coming Monday morning. Maureen, what's it going to be?
2: Oh, I'm going for broke. I'm going to invest.
1: You're investing in the jackpot?
2: Yeah.
1: Welcome aboard.
2: Thank you.
1: You're welcome. We'll make the draw, like I said, Monday morning. So today and tomorrow, the final 2 days to get yourself in.
2: Thanks so much.
1: Okay. Hey, Maureen, hang on a second. Yep. I got to talk to you, okay?
2: Okay.
1: Okay, hang on. This is the first time we've done this today. We will do it 6 more times today, 7 times tomorrow, and then that's it.
3: Yeah, the jackpot, $8,528.
1: That's pretty good. Do you think we're going to hit 10 grand?
3: I hope so. That's sexy.
1: Yeah. 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
1: Oh yeah, cars can be moody too.
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16: 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Sonic weather, it is going to get up to 21 degrees today. A little windy this morning and then again this evening, but a mix of sun and cloud down to 8 overnight. Tomorrow, 18 and mainly sunny, 18 again on Saturday. Right now, Sonic, it is 13 degrees.

Gorillaz, Clint Eastwood on Sonic 102.9. Welcome to the Thursday morning edition of our show. I'm glad you're here. You got here earlier. I appreciate that. Remember, we were talking about this before. It's password day, the one day of the year that you're supposed to change your password. Unless you work here, then you got to change your password all the time. How do you manage them all? Somebody said just to use password manager, the one that, you know, where it says, hey, would you like to... Where did you find a symbol for a fish? I don't even know where that is. Just all these crazy characters. I will never remember that. I don't even know how to write that down because I'm drawing hieroglyphics. Do you still use a super common or simple password? You should probably correct that. Friend of the show, Joel Johnson, messaged and said, I watched a show last night where thieves stole from the Louvre, and the password to hack into the Louvre's security system was literally Louvre. I read an article about, that's that recent one where they used the bucket truck, like the, what do you call that? The boom arm with the little bucket on it. Is it called a bucket truck? Yeah, and they just went in through the second story, stole a bunch of stuff and took off. Also, I started watching this documentary last night, too. I'm only like 20 minutes in. It's kind of sad. Police were raiding this home looking for children that were being starved, locked up, abused. And there's this giant walk-in safe in the basement. And they said to the homeowner, the person that was, you know, hiding, and I'm using air quotes, these kids... They say, hey, what's the password for that giant walk-in safe in the basement? And she's like, I don't know. She wouldn't tell them. So they just guessed and they nailed it. Was 123456. Unbelievable. Anyway, change your password. 10029 if you want to text the show. If you want to, you can send voice notes to that number. You can call the show at 780-423-1029. Let's be friends. We're going to see a mix of sun and cloud today, about 21 for the high. This will be a good one. Sunny and 18 for tomorrow. It's 11 degrees. This is a nice morning. 11 degrees right now. Sam Roberts on Sonic 102.9.

It's Joe, End of Beginning on Sonic 102.9. My name's Garner Andrews. Yesterday, late in the show, I had no idea this was a thing that people suffered from, but apparently it's very, very real. What do they call it? The laxative effect, laxative lighting in some stores. Somebody texted and said, my mother has a few stores that without fail make her need to go number two. These stores include Chapters, Home Depot, and Bianca Amores. She says it's because she's reading product labels and book covers, and it just stimulates something. I watched a few videos on this. Apparently, it's all over the TikTok. A lot of people talking about it's. A lot of people say that it's due to the lighting. Fluorescent lighting might be a trigger for that sort of thing. And then overnight, there were a couple of texts. Somebody said that their daughter suffers from this every time they set foot in Value Village. Is this something that's... I've never noticed it before. Is this something that you're suffering with? Get in touch with the show. There are others that may be able to... I don't know if we can help you, but it's a real thing. 10029, you can text the show. You can send voice notes to that number. You can call the show. 780-423-1029. We're going to play Sonic's $1,000 No Time to Google just after 7 o'clock this morning. You go 9 for 9, you get a grand. And if that doesn't happen, all this week, win or lose, everybody gets Black Keys tickets for that show June 3rd at Rogers Place. That's coming up 7:15 on Sonic's $1,000 No Time to Google.

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1: 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Nothing going on in traffic, but if you see anything, text 10029. Sonic weather, it's going to be a little bit windy today. We'll have a mix of sun and cloud and get up to 21 degrees, down to 8 overnight. Tomorrow, 18 and mainly sunny, and then 18 again on Saturday. Right now, Sonic, it is 12 degrees.
0: CHDI-FM in Edmonton acknowledges Treaty 6 territory in the land on which we broadcast is the traditional gathering place for diverse Indigenous peoples, including the Cree, Blackfoot, Métis, Nakota Sioux, Iroquois, Dene, Ojibwe, Soto, Anishinaabe, and Inuit. 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

0: Sonic 1029, it's Audio Slave. Doesn't remind me. Do you like that music song?
1: Do you?
0: Oh. Well, you know what you should do is you should take Sonic's Big Fat Music Survey. It's underway right now for just a few more days. There are a lot of songs to go through, like lots of them, but you don't have to do it all at once. You can stop, you can start, you don't even have to complete the whole thing. You get entry forms for doing X amount of songs, and those entry forms go into the draw. Somebody's going to win $1,000 for taking Sonic's Big Fat Music Survey. It's underway as we speak down at the internet, which is now open 24 hours a day. You can go to sonic1029.com. You can also find the link in the Seeker app. Do you have the Seeker app? Oh, you should do that. Your Sonic weather, a mix of sun and cloud today, 21 today. It's 11 right now. We're all set up backstage. The set is in place. I got to go to hair and makeup right now and get ready for it because we're going to play Sonic's $1,000 No Time to Google just after 7 o'clock. 9 questions, 60 seconds. A lot of people complaining the questions were way too hard this week. Were they? Or were there just some questions you didn't know the answer to? Today, I mean, I feel like we eased up a lot. I feel like somebody could win a grand just after 7 o'clock. And no matter what happens, everybody who gets on this week get a pair of tickets for that Black Keys show, June 3rd at Rogers Place. JJ Wild, this is Mess to Make, and it's on Sonic.

0: It is 7:01. My name's Garner Andrews. Here comes Taylor Smith with the things you need to know.
1: Air Canada is suspending more flights because of the high price of jet fuel. Last month, they cut 7 different routes, and they just added 4 more. The airline says the decision was made as a result of the current price of jet fuel. Affected customers will be contacted with alternate travel options, including the option of a full refund. There's nothing that comes straight out of YEG, but if you've got connections through Toronto, Montreal, or Vancouver, your flights might not exist anymore. Basically, Air Canada won't make any money on these flights, so they're cutting them. So if you got some vacations planned, just check that, you know, you can still get there. A man in Ontario just got busted for price tag switching at a self-checkout. Police say his move was to take cases of baby formula, they're worth like $97 each, and switch the barcode for something that cost less than a dollar.
0: Potato.
1: Yeah, he did it at 4 different locations of Shoppers Drug Marts within 1 hour and stole about $1,000 worth of merchandise.
0: I was talking to some, is there something in baby formula that they can make the methamphetamines out of?
1: Oh, I don't know.
0: Is there?
1: Is there drugs in there?
0: Well, no, there's, I don't know. I was talking to somebody and they said, yeah.
1: Oh.
0: Is that true?
1: Was his name Heisenberg?
0: Walter, yeah, Heisenberg, if you're out there right now, is that something you're doing?
1: Yeah, okay. So if you're pulling the move at the self-checkout where everything you scan has the produce code 4011.
0: Oh, is that banana?
1: That's bananas.
0: Wow.
1: Don't do it. You could get in trouble.
0: Do you know all the
1: produce? That's the only one I know.
0: Oh, okay.
1: I worked in produce, like my first job was at Andy's IGA, but I didn't have to know the numbers because I wasn't at the checkout.
0: I feel like that would be a good party game. Somebody who works in a grocery store, just quiz them all night long. I don't know.
1: You should go to some better parties.
0: Rutabaga.
1: Radicchio.
0: Sure.
1: Okay. Edmonton is getting a new high-rise soon. City Council just voted unanimously to rezone a spot in Windsor Park to put up a 25-story apartment building on the corner of 117th Street and 87th Ave. It was originally going to be even taller, like almost as tall as Manulife Place. Remember when that was the tallest building in the city
0: for a while? How many stories are we talking?
1: 25 for this one, but it was going to be like 35, 38, pushing that. But residents in the area were worried about how it could change the neighborhood if it was that big. So 25 stories in the end. It's going to have 285 rental units, up to 24,000 square feet of retail space on the bottom floor. Right now, it's just a little strip mall with a convenience
0: store. What neighborhood is that?
1: Windsor Park. So close to the U of A.
0: Yeah.
1: Where there's already some taller buildings, but this is a big boy. That's for sure.
0: Somebody said they cut fentanyl with coffee whitener.
1: Like personally?
0: No, like the bad guys.
1: The bad guys.
0: Yeah.
1: Oh.
0: It's not like you're trying to stretch your fentanyl budget.
1: Yeah.
0: By, you know.
1: Some people don't like it black, so they have to add whitener. Is that what it is?
0: No, it's the people who are selling it.
1: Oh, some Splenda. Watch your waistline. The hottest new exclusive item that is selling out at stores around Canada is cottage cheese.
0: What?
1: Canadian grocery stores are seeing shortages and higher prices for cottage cheese because demand for it is spiking all over the place.
0: What's going on?
1: You got to get your protein, Garner. It's a great source of clean protein.
0: I haven't had cottage cheese in years, except for in lasagna.
1: Oh yeah, that's a good place for cottage cheese.
0: I don't ever take it straight. Do you?
1: Well, I've tried before. It's maybe my least favorite dairy product.
0: I went through a phase where I was putting it in a baked potato.
1: I could see that being okay.
0: It was fine.
1: Yeah.
0: It was sort of like I used the baked potato to mask the flavor of the cottage cheese.
1: That's, yeah. But I don't know. I was worried you were going to say you were putting it in your coffee.
0: Oh my God, that's so gross. I can't even look at it. Does anyone else have the thing where you open like a tub of sour cream or a tub of yogurt or whatever, and just the slurry on top of it is just, I can't even look at it.
1: Cottage cheese water?
0: Yes. Whoa. It's like I have to put the spoon, I turn my head and I put a spoon in there and I just churn it around without looking. And then once I sort of once the liquid's all gone, then I can look at it.
1: But it's impossible to stir that without getting a splash onto your shirt. And it usually lands like right on your belly where you're like, oh, I can feel everything. It's don't like it.
0: Burn my clothes on the driveway. Yeah. Never wearing that again.
1: If I was a bajillionaire, I would hire someone to come into my house and stir the dairy before I take the first scoop of yogurt.
0: Yeah. And the problem with like the sour cream too is that it's like you stir it all up and you kind of get it to a place where you can look at it. And then the next day you're like, oh, we're having, and then you got to do it all over again.
1: Yeah. If you just scoop like half of it on the side, it all settles over there. And do you take that little plastic film all the way off or do you leave it a little bit on so you can reseal it better?
0: I leave the lid partially on.
1: Yeah. Same.
0: Yeah.
1: I don't know why.
0: Somebody said, I was literally at a store on Tuesday trying to buy cottage cheese and there were only two containers left. I was so confused. Why? What? There can't be that many people who have all of a sudden decided, hey, we should be cottage cheese people.
1: Well, everyone's trying to get their protein and it's a good source of protein. Good for you. It's all over TikTok and like recipe trends.
0: Oh, there we go.
1: Apparently you can bake it to make little like crisps and stuff too. I don't know. But prices have also gone up 60% higher than they were just a few years ago. There's also some supply hiccups going on. They can't make it at the cottage cheese factory as fast as demand is going right now.
0: Ugh.
1: So I don't know.
0: Somebody said just dump the weird gross liquid out. No, then I have to get a new sink.
1: Yeah.
0: I don't want to be buying a new sink every week.
1: People are giving their cottage cheese recipes.
0: Again, I'm not anti-cottage cheese.
1: But I think I am.
0: Cottage cheese as a solo artist, no thank you.
1: Pineapple tidbits and cottage cheese, nope. Cottage cheese, peaches, cinnamon every day. Oh. That's from Pistol Pete. No thank you. Oh. I can't do it. And Emma says, cottage cheese looks like tonsil stones.
0: Oh my God. Okay, this is bad radio.
1: I don't like cottage cheese anymore.
0: Somebody said, my daughter's like that with mayo. She can't even look at the container. And when she sees it jiggling, she just about throws up. Oh. But yet she wants to eat it on her sandwich. There's somebody, your daughter is never going to leave home, ever. As long as she wants to eat mayo, you are going to have to make her sandwiches.
1: Yeah.
0: She's either going to have to move out and stop eating mayo or live with you forever.
1: Oh, okay. Yeah. I'm reading too much about cottage
0: everybody's
1: cheese
0: got
1: water.
0: Wow.
1: You can buy dry cottage cheese.
0: I get out of here.
1: Okay.
0: That was a poor man's snack in the day.
1: Cottage cheese?
0: The one with the pineapple tidbits and everything.
1: Oh, yeah. Okay.
0: Is this where we're at now? We're just going to sit here and read cottage cheese recipes on the radio?
1: I guess so. That's what we're doing. You know what we should be doing? We should be celebrating World Password Day. Sorry, it's the asthma. It takes a while to get the party blower out.
0: You had to take a pull on your inhaler and then blow on
1: my salbutamol. Yeah. It's needed. It's the day you're supposed to change and update all of your passwords to make everything more secure. So you don't end up like me where you get an email at 2:30 in the morning last night from Canadian Tire saying you've successfully changed your password. No, I didn't.
0: Oh.
1: Who did that?
0: Oh.
1: Is my Canadian Tire money in danger?
0: Yeah.
1: I don't know. I don't know what's going on there. So I got a new Canadian Tire password. It smells good in here.
0: Really?
1: No, it should be though. But if your password hasn't changed for a while, if you're stuck like me using the same password for every single account in the world, they say it's probably time to change it. Have a complex password. Or a lot of people we've talked to this morning are saying, why don't you just get a password manager?
0: No.
1: I don't, it's too complicated.
0: Because I like to write my password down too. Mm. And there's symbols like, did I see like a Jesus fish symbol or something in one of my passwords it offered? I'm like, no.
1: Yeah, how did you change the font to Wingdings to make a
0: to
1: password?
0: Make a password. I don't even have Wingdings.
1: So happy changed your password day.
0: Yeah.
1: Everyone. Ooh. Yeah.
0: What is the longest running password that you don't have to tell me what the password is. Although that'd be probably a great fishing expedition. But everybody has that one password for that one thing that you've been using for far too long.
1: Yeah.
0: Like decades, probably. There are people that are, you know, it's probably getting up there.
1: The one for my bank account has been there, I think, since I was 18, which is almost 20 years.
0: Wow.
1: So, want to know what it is?
0: Yeah.
1: No, thanks. Not doing it.
0: garners your password taped to the bottom of your keyboard, too? No.
1: It's on the top, so you can read it easily.
0: No, it's in the spiral notebook next to my computer that says passwords on the front cover. Do not open. So I wrote do not open on there, so that's impenetrable.
1: You should get one of those like little kid diaries that have the golden lock on the side.
0: The fuzzy.
1: Yeah. That'll do
0: passwords.
1: It.
0: Passwords. I'm going to read this one, sorry. Yep. Hey, guys, I raw dog cottage cheese every day. Just stand there in the kitchen with the tub, eating it with a spoon.
1: Wow.
0: That's gross.
1: Thanks for letting us know the light has gone out in your life. 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It's going to be 21 degrees today, a little windy this morning, and again tonight, mix of sun and cloud, down to 8 degrees overnight. Tomorrow, 18 and mainly sunny, 18 again on Saturday. Right now at Sonic, it is 12 degrees.
0: The Garner Andrews Show, now with 30% more cottage cheese recipes than the other guys.
1: Yum.
0: Pew, pew, pew. Hey, we're going to play Sonic's $1,000 No Time to Google. We're going to do that next.
2: Oh, I think that's Garner Andrews. Hey, Garner. Garner. Why is he ignoring me? Hey, Garner. I know you see me. Oh, wait. That's not Garner. That's the Sir Winston Churchill statue. I was wondering why Garner was standing on that pedestal.
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2: A lot of people complained about the questions yesterday on No Time to Google, saying they were way too hard. 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

0: Abby?
1: Yes.
0: Okay, just wondering if you were still there.
1: I'm still here.
0: Not much of a singer, huh?
1: No, not at this time of the morning. No. Give me a couple of coffees.
0: Okay, go have a cup of coffee real fast and then come back and we'll start all over again and you can sing for us, okay?
1: Okay, I'm done.
0: Okay. Sing this. No. Anyway. Hey, Abby, have you ever been on before?
1: No, but I've won so many times and I haven't been on.
0: Like one in the privacy of your own home?
1: Yeah.
0: Okay.
1: Yeah,
0: balloons and streamers come down from the ceiling? Do the snowbirds do a flyover?
1: The golden buzzer every time.
0: Yeah?
1: Yeah. Yeah, every time.
0: Do the Shriners circle your house in those tiny little cars? Bunch of them go by on a fire truck?
1: Yeah, those clown cars.
0: Yeah, throwing candy at you.
2: With those cool hats.
1: Yeah, okay. That's what happens.
0: Sounds like a way better celebration when you win in the privacy of your own home, because not much happens over here. You only get $1,000.
1: I know, right?
0: Well, you've already
1: that would definitely help.
0: Yeah. Well, you've already got yourself a pair of tickets for the Black Keys.
1: Perfect. Thank you.
0: Those can't be taken away from you. Now.
1: Thank you.
0: Let's do the fun part where you answer a bunch of questions.
1: All right.
0: Taylor's going to put 60 seconds on the clock. Okay. We're going to go real fast, Abby. First answer out of your mouth is the one that gets locked in, so don't just yell stuff out. If you don't know an answer, say pass.
1: Don't pass. Okay.
0: If there's time at the end, we'll go back, okay?
1: Okay, sounds good.
0: Okay. La, la, la, la, la, la, la. It's me doing my vocal warm-up. Here we go. Abby, there's no time to Google. Claire Dunphy is the name of one of the mums on what TV series?
1: Real House of Beverly Hills. House of Beverly Hills.
0: Snap-on is a well-known brand of what?
1: Tools.
0: Manila is the capital city of what country?
1: Philippines.
0: How many seats does a Toyota MR2 have? 2, 4, or 7?
1: 2.
0: Where was the Titanic headed when it sank in 1912?
1: New York.
0: Does a typical giraffe pregnancy last more or less than 12 months?
1: Less.
0: Finish the song lyric. When I was a young boy, my father took me into the city to see a...
1: marching band.
0: How do you say Thursday in French?
1: Lundi, mardi, mercredi, jeudi.
0: What gas is used to make party balloons float?
1: Helium.
0: Claire Dunphy is... Oh, no, you got that one.
2: Yeah, there we go. Okay, good time, though.
0: Oh, boy.
1: I got that one wrong, didn't I?
0: Well, you did way better than I thought. I put an X... Yeah. Anyway.
2: Yeah, okay. Let's see how you did overall. Let's start with the right answers. Snap-on is a well-known brand of what? You said tools? Mm-hmm. Manila is the capital city of what country? You said the Philippines? Yeah, that's the one. How many seats does a Toyota MR2 have? Do you have one of these in your garage, Abby? You knew this
1: pretty
2: quick.
1: No, it was just a guess.
2: Yeah, two-seater. Two-seater. Seven. Okay. You got to move up to a... Got to move up to a Sienna for the 7.
1: Oh,
0: you
1: got to
0: get the Sequoia.
2: Got to get the minivan or the full sizer.
0: Yeah.
2: Yeah. Where was the Titanic headed when it sank in 1912? You said New York? Yeah, that's right. Going to New York City. Finish the song lyric. When I was a young boy, my father took me into the city to see a... You kind of laughed your way through a marching band.
0: But you nailed it.
2: That's the right answer.
0: Yeah.
2: How do you say Thursday in French? You started at Lundi and got all the way and then said jeudi. That's the right answer. What gas is used to make party balloons float? You knew it was helium. Then we get to this. Claire Dunphy is the name of one of the moms on what TV series? I think you were going with the Real Housewives of Beverly Hills or
1: Beverly
2: one of those
1: Hills.
2: Shows.
1: Yeah.
2: No, she's from Modern Family.
1: Oh, shoot.
0: Yeah, she's the best mom on Modern
2: Family. Yeah, she just made our top 5 MILFs list.
0: Yeah.
1: I've never watched that show.
0: You should. It's good.
1: I should. My daughter, she'll be so pissed off.
2: Yeah. Okay. Does a typical giraffe pregnancy last more or less than 12 months? You said less. It's actually more. They're in there for 13 to 15 months. Takes a long time to cook a giraffe.
1: Oh, poor thing.
0: Well, because they're so tall.
2: Yeah, it's like a slow cooker.
0: Uh-huh.
2: The final score for you, Abby, is 7 out of 9.
0: Woo!
1: Hey,
0: but you're going to the Black Keys.
1: I am. Yeah. Well, thank you very much.
0: Okay. Hey, Abby, thank you for bringing the sunshine to the show today.
1: Thanks, guys. You have a wonderful day.
0: You too. Bye.
3: Okay, bye-bye.
0: Yeah, and the swear words, and I must apologize right now to the children. To the children that were listening. There were a handful of them in there, weren't there? I caught at least three.
2: I didn't catch any.
0: What?
2: Yeah, what was I doing?
0: Not paying attention to the game that we call...

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16: 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No traffic to tell you about. Still quiet out there, but text 10029 if you do hear anything. Sonic weather, it's going to be 21 degrees today, a little bit windy with a mix of sun and cloud, then down to 8 overnight. Tomorrow, 18 and mainly sunny, 18 again on Saturday. Right now at Sonic, it is 12 degrees.

0: Sonic 1029, it's Nirvana and Lithium on the Garner Andrews Show, the show that stars you. Man, we're going to have to interrupt cottage cheese talk. Could probably spend the entire morning talking about delicious, nutritious cottage cheese. Ugh. Just even the name is bad.
1: It's not like whose cottage is full of cheese?
0: Yeah, I don't want to visit. I'll tell you that. I'm not going to be visiting. I'm not going to be booking that cottage on Airbnb.
1: Yeah.
0: Not a chance. There's a huge cottage cheese shortage right now. So now that we're talking about this on the radio, people are going to be hoarding cottage cheese, filling their spare bedrooms with it, their storage lockers. Anyway, we can continue that hard-hitting discussion. Although I think I might be done talking about cottage cheese. We got to do this right now, though. The fun club is filling up.
2: Hello?
0: Hey, Jamie?
2: Yeah.
0: It's Garner and Taylor over at Sonic.
2: Hey, how's it going?
0: Good. Did we wake you up?
2: No, not at all. I'm just filling up my truck.
0: You're just what?
2: Filling up my truck.
0: Hang on a second. You're talking on the phone and pumping gas?
2: Maybe. I actually stopped pumping gas to talk on the phone.
0: Oh, okay. Oh.
1: Is it full
2: service? I saw Sonic 1029 and I ran to my phone.
1: Oh, nice.
0: Okay, good. Hey, Jamie, what are you doing on this coming... a week from today.
2: Working, unless I'm not.
0: Well, do you want to take a half day off and come bowling with the Garner Andrews Show Fun Club and our Kells?
2: No way. Seriously?
0: Yeah. You want to come?
2: I would love to come.
0: You're in, pal.
2: No way.
0: Yeah.
2: Oh, that's awesome.
0: So this is for you. Who are you going to bring with you?
2: My wife.
0: Okay,
2: she's the one that got me the concert tickets for my birthday, so.
0: Oh, hang on. Were you the guy? Is that your actual birthday? When is your birthday?
2: May 16th. Saturday. And we're going to the concert that day.
0: Oh, you're going to the Midway show on Saturday.
2: Yeah.
0: You must be a big fan. Look at
2: and
0: you.
2: I saw him once before in Winnipeg as well.
0: Okay. Hey, is that where you're from? I had to dial long distance.
2: That's where I lived before. I just never changed my phone number.
0: Yeah.
2: I'm originally from Ontario.
0: Well, Jamie, congratulations. What's your wife's name?
2: Tara.
0: Tara. Okay, we'll see you guys next Thursday. You'll get an email with all the details, okay?
2: All right, perfect. Thank you very much, Garner.
3: The Garner Andrews Show Fun Club. The Garner Andrews Show Fun Club.
0: It's a club for fun. And we're going bowling, which will be fun. Plaza Bowling Company. They got the word company in their name. Plaza Bowling Company. I can't wait. Again, I'm a little bit stressed out about, you know, my bowling costume. I don't know what to... Apparently, you don't wear shorts to bowl. That's what I'm learning. I asked the question yesterday, is it a hard pant sport or a soft pant sport? The decision was kind of split. I don't think I'll be wearing a soft pant, though, because I don't wear sweats in public unless I'm going somewhere to sweat, but I might be sweating bowling. I don't know. This is very confusing.
1: Yeah.
0: I don't know what to do. Anyway, we'll do this again tomorrow morning. Can you still enter?
1: Yep. You still have a couple days to enter.
0: Okay. Sonic1029.com is where you go. Coming up in 20 minutes, another shot at Take the Money and Run. Are you going to take $102 and do a giant burnout and just disappear because you got $102? Just go live off the land somewhere? Or will you invest in a jackpot that currently sits at $8,528? Today and tomorrow are the final 2 days to play Take the Money and Run. It's for the Colin Bruce Mortgage play team. We will play at 8 o'clock this morning. Of Monsters and Men are on Sonic.

0: Sonic 1029 of Monsters and Men. It's Mountain Sound. This is the Garner Andrews Show, a show that stars you. Finally, a good reason to use AI.
1: Oh, okay.
0: Finally came up with something. I just punched in, hey, dear AI, what should I wear bowling? That's a legit question I asked. When bowling, you should wear comfortable, flexible clothing. It allows for a full range of motion. Since you will be lunging and swinging your arm, avoid anything too tight or restrictive. There we go.
1: So is that soft pant?
0: Sounds to me like a soft pant sport. Although the pictures they pull up, I look like a bunch of hipsters. No, I'm not wearing that. I don't feel like I'm any closer to an answer.
1: I think you need a hybrid pant.
0: Is there such thing as a hybrid pant?
1: Yeah, like a stretchy jean.
0: I got some of those.
1: Maybe some chinos with some spandex in them.
0: Yeah. I got so much to think about. Anyway, we're going bowling next Thursday afternoon. The Garner Andrews Show Fun Club with our cows. They're coming too. And they're going to play some music songs for us after we're done bowling. While we're bowling. I don't know what's going on. Somebody said, I was at Plaza Bowling a few weeks ago. It was very hot in there once it was full of bodies. And when I started ripping a few gutter bangers, one guy in our party had short pants on. Everyone was jealous. First of all, thank you for adopting short pants into your vocabulary. I love it. I always call them my short pants or my shortened pants. I think my wife hates it when I do that, but maybe that's why I do it. Now all my friends are referring to shorts as shortened pants, and it's really caught on in my circle. So I'm glad to see it spreading out here.

0: so I could show off my calves.
1: Yeah.
0: They're great, by the way.
1: I'm aware now.
0: Yeah, they're fantastic. Nobody ever compliments you on your calves, though.
1: Me, specifically?
0: No, no, no. Like, that's what I'm feeling. Oh, okay. Like, and I've worked hard on them for decades, and I get nothing for it. But anyway, sorry. I was going to talk about something completely different here, but we got to get set up for Take the Money and Run. That's coming up in just a few minutes here. Again, we're into the final 2 days of it. We make the grand prize draw, which I feel like we're going to close in on $10,000. I feel like it's going to be close. We'll make that draw Monday morning. Garbage Now on Sonic 102.9.

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15: 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It's a quiet morning in traffic. Haven't seen any major issues. If you do, you can text 10029. We'll spread the word. Sonic weather, it's going to be a little windy today. A mix of sun and cloud and get up to 21 degrees, down to 8 overnight. Tomorrow, mainly sunny and 18. 18 again on Saturday. Right now, Sonic, it is 12 degrees.
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1: It is for the Colin Bruce Mortgage Team. Colin's been in business for 20 years now. 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You should get in touch with him, and he's just a nice person. ColinBruce.ca, two L's in Colin. Here we go. Take the money and run. You can have $102 right now and just retire. 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Or you can invest it in our jackpot and leave a legacy of fortune behind when you go one day. The jackpot is currently $8,528. There is no right or wrong thing to do here. Like, take the $102, doesn't matter, or invest in the jackpot. What are you going to do? If you want to play, text the code word MONEY to 10029. Right now, money is the word. We play next. It is 8 o'clock. I'm Garner Andrews. Here comes Taylor Smith with the things you need to know.
2: Edmonton police say five more women have come forward in an investigation against an Edmonton man who's been accused of using dating apps to meet and allegedly drug victims and sexually assault them. The 56-year-old suspect has now been accused by 9 different women from Edmonton and Calgary and is facing 22 different charges. Police say women were invited to the suspect's home where he drugged them and assaulted them. They're urging anyone who may have been affected to come forward and know that coming forward does take a lot of courage. The suspect remains in custody. A man in Ontario just got busted for price tag switching at the self-checkout. Police say his move was to take cases of baby formula, which were worth like $97 each, and then switch the barcode on those out for an item that costs less than $1. He did this at 4 different locations of Shoppers Drug Marts within 1 hour, stole about $1,000 worth of merchandise.
1: I heard baby formula in some places too now is locked up.
2: Yeah.
1: They got it in the cage. They got it in the baby formula cage.
2: Yeah, it was for a while at my local Shoppers, like when there was a shortage of it, which was...
1: But is it still locked up?
2: No, I think they've freed the baby formula.
1: What else? They locked up razor blades a long time ago. Why are those so crazy expensive?
2: Yeah, that makes no sense.
1: I'm running the Gillette Mach 3. You know what a packet of blades for that thing costs now?
2: No, I don't, because I'm on the Mach 5.
1: Oh, my God.
2: Two better.
1: Is it?
2: Yeah, two blades
1: they
2: better.
1: They peaked at Mach 3.
2: Oh, wow. Yeah. Okay. Yeah, and, does yours have an exfoliation bar on it,
1: no,
2: though?
1: No, I don't. Oh, yeah, it does.
2: On the
1: actual blade cartridge.
2: All right.
1: There's an exfoliating bar. How do you think I keep this youthful look?
2: The exfoliating bar.
1: Uh-huh.
2: It's working
1: for
2: you.
1: Plus, I run a men's skincare system, too.
2: Oh, okay.
1: So I'm doing that as well.
2: What's that, a pressure washer? Or?
1: Okay. Wow. Wow.
2: Men's skincare system. That sounds like a pressure washer
1: situation.
2: I don't
1: want to talk about it.
2: Oh, wow.
1: Now you're mocking me. It's from Nutrisystems.
2: Oh.
1: Our Neutrogena.
2: Wow.
1: Yeah.
2: It's that dewy look. It's working.
1: Thank you.
2: You got to restore the protective skin barrier.
1: Yeah.
2: What were we talking about? Oh, self-checkout.
1: Baby formula at the self-checkout.
2: If you're pulling that move where you scan everything as bananas or you get organic oranges and you don't scan them as organic, you could get caught. You could get in trouble.
1: That used to be my job when I worked at Shoppers Drug Mart back in the day. Town and Country Shopping Center, Moose Jaw, Saskatchewan, Canada, the Band City, home of the Canada's Snowboard Birds.
2: Okay, yeah.
1: Yeah. I worked at Shoppers Drug Mart, and that was my aisle. Like, I was assigned that aisle.
2: Was the baby formula or the razors?
1: Diapers. Could tell. I was in high school, and I could tell you everything you needed to know about Enflac, about all the different brands of baby formula.
2: Okay, yeah.
1: Yeah, it was weird. You'd see a mom come in talking to the 17-year-old high school student, just absolutely schooling everyone on baby formula. I've sort of lost touch with it now, though.
2: You're out of the game. Mm-hmm. Yeah, okay.
1: Yep.
2: More and more people are living at home with their parents for longer and longer. A new StatsCan report shows that millennials are twice as likely to live with their parents compared to previous generations. Right now, about 16% of millennials live with their ma and pa, whereas for boomers back in the day, that was just 8%. The big reason, everything's expensive, man. Especially houses. They say home ownership among millennials is sitting under 50%, which is way lower than it used to be. And people are also just staying in school longer, starting families later. So the whole timeline of adulthood is just starting later and later. When you move out, it's just, it takes a while now.
1: Oh, yeah.
2: And Sting says he's not passing his fortune on to his kids. In case you need a reminder of who Sting is, it's this guy. He just did an interview with CBS Sunday Morning, and it says that he plans on spending his $550 million fortune before he can pass it on to his kids. Here's why.
3: All of my kids have been blessed with this extraordinary work ethic, whether it's the DNA of it or whether I've said to them, guys, you got to work. Mm. You know, this is, I'm spending our money. I'm paying for your education. You've got shoes on your feet. Go to work.
1: Wow. How do you plow through $550 million? Because he's, yeah. I don't know, what would he be, 70, early 70s, maybe?
2: Yeah, that sounds
1: something
2: right.
1: Something like that. So, I mean, he's got to get spending. Spending is a full-time job.
2: Yeah, 74 years old.
1: Yeah.
2: I don't know. Maybe you just give it to random people.
1: Have you seen that guy? He's ripped.
2: Mm-hmm.
1: Absolutely ripped.
2: If I ever look good in it, as good as he does in just a t-shirt,
1: he wears white t-shirts all the time. Yeah. He's like, oh, look at that guy.
2: It's just a shirt.
1: Yep.
2: Just a shirt.
1: He Winnie the Poohs in a white shirt. That's all he wears.
2: How do you know?
1: I don't know.
2: And do we want to do passwords or cottage cheese? someone's texting
1: someone's chiming in to let us know.
2: Let's go with cottage cheese.
1: Cottage cheese, because
2: the hottest new exclusive item that is selling out at stores all around Canada is cottage cheese. Canadian grocery stores say they are seeing shortages and have to charge higher prices because the demand for cottage cheese is out of control.
1: I didn't see this coming.
2: It's the big trendy, I guess, ingredient on a lot of TikTok recipes right now. You got to get your protein in. Cottage cheese, good clean source of protein, especially if you go with 0%, low cal, high protein.
1: Wow.
2: That's what they say.
1: Are you the mayor of cottage cheese?
2: No, I would hate that job because, sorry, cottage cheese, you're gross. You're very, very gross.
1: Well, I can sort of in my mind, it's been so long since I've had it as a solo artist. Like I've had it in, I guess my main source of cottage cheese intake now would probably be lasagna.
2: That's healthy.
1: Sure. But there's like a scoop of it in there. There's not a lot of it. But visually, it is just unappealing.
2: No.
1: Yeah. It is not a good look, cottage cheese.
2: And you never open it up and it's in pristine condition.
1: No.
2: There's always, like we talked about before, the cottage cheese water.
1: Okay. Here's a would you rather.
2: Uh-oh.
1: Would you rather drink like a third cup of mustard water or a third cup of cottage cheese water?
2: Oh.
1: I would have to do the mustard water.
2: I think I'd be mustard too.
1: Yeah.
2: Because at least that
1: has...
2: I don't know.
1: Oh, hang on. We just lost the audience.
2: Oh, the entire audience.
1: The entire audience is gone. It's just you and I talking now.
2: Not just the mustard audience, but the whole audience. Oh.
1: Cottage cheese and lasagna, isn't it?
2: Well, it's usually ricotta, but you could do cottage cheese too.
1: Oh, maybe that's what I'm thinking is ricotta.
2: Mm-hmm.
1: Oh, does it look the same?
2: It's creamier, I guess. Prices of cottage cheese have jumped up 60% from just a couple years ago. And we got a text from someone who said they went to Costco the other day trying to get their cottage cheese. Shelf was empty.
1: Yeah.
2: Heartbroken. What'd you have to do? Just chow down on mozzarella? One of the good cheeses?
1: Yeah. Cottage cheese is nobody's favorite cheese. I don't even know if it's cheese. I don't know what it is.
2: We're hearing from far too many people who say, oh, yeah, I just opened the fridge door, put a spoon in the cup, just eat my cottage cheese, move on with my day. Don't.
1: Hang on, I'm turning the radio off now, and I work here.
2: You deserve better than that.
1: I was going to talk about calves. You know, like...
2: Like yours?
1: Oh, do you want to see it?
2: No, I don't want to see your calves, Garner.
1: So are we done talking about cottage cheese? There's just a text I want to read.
2: Yeah, go nuts.
1: We were talking about, you know, your calves that you show off when you wear your shortened pants.
2: Mm-hmm.
1: And somebody texted and said, I get compliments on my calves all the time. Oh, well, we're real happy for you. And then somebody else said, this is weird. My husband gets complimented on his calves all the time. They are pretty spectacular. Well, I'm super happy for your husband. Super happy.
2: Must be nice.
1: No one has ever noticed mine.
2: My calves make skinny jeans baggy. So... Just little chicken legs over here.
1: Aww. Hey, you know what, though? Back in 2004, it was actually Thursday, September 9th, 2004.
2: Hmm.
1: I was in the elevator at the Courtyard Marriott down here on Jasper Avenue. I didn't even live here yet, but I was here. We were having meetings planning this radio station.
2: Yeah.
1: And I was in the elevator, and a woman, I had shorts on because I think I'd just come back from a run or a walk. And the woman in the elevator said, "Hey, you have got great calves." That's the only person that has ever met. And if you're out there for some reason listening right now, and you were in an elevator in 2004 and you complimented some weird guy's calves, I still carry that around with me.
2: Wow.
1: So I'm still making space for that compliment.
2: Hmm.
1: What's the weirdest thing you've ever been complimented on? Can you think?
2: I don't think I get a lot of compliments.
1: Oh, wow.
2: I don't have a 2004 memory like you do.
1: I still, it was a Thursday morning. I remember that.
2: Okay.
1: Maybe that's why I love Thursdays so much. My favorite day of the week.
2: It's Cav Day.
1: Uh-huh.
2: Okay. 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It's going to be a little windy today, but up to 21 degrees with a mix of sun and cloud, down to 8 overnight. Tomorrow, 18 and mainly sunny, 18 again on Saturday. And right now, Sonic, it is 12 degrees.
1: Somebody said you should have a Garner Andrews Show cottage cheese fun club. No, you make that fun. I will not be joining you that day. Like a tour of the cottage cheese factory?
2: Oh.
1: Yeah. Hey, it's time to take the money and run. Do you want $102 right now? Or do you want to put it in the jackpot? $8,528. That's where the jackpot sits. We make the draw Monday morning. If you want to play right now, text the code word money to 10029.
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4: Still trying to figure out why we didn't learn how to do taxes in school, but we all learned the Cadillac Ranch in junior high.
1: I'm calling an audible. I want to play this one.

0: Sonic 1029's Take the Money and Run.
1: Ladies and gentlemen, pulled over safely at the side of a road somewhere, it's Sean. Hey, Sean.
2: How you doing?
1: Good. Welcome to Take the Money and Run for the Colin Bruce Mortgage Team. Pretty simple contest. You just have to make a decision. Do you want $102 that you can, probably drift into retirement with? Or do you want to invest in an exciting ground floor jackpot opportunity that me and my friends are super excited about?
2: Well, you know, I do have big plans, but those require at least $107. So I think I'm going to have to let it ride.
1: Yeah. Okay. I need to know what the $5 difference in plans are, but Sean, congratulations.
2: Fair enough. I mean, this was predetermined for me, quite frankly. My daughter and I play together, and she was saying just this morning that there was a Sean on the other day, but she knew it wasn't me because he took the $102.
1: Wow. Okay. So, Sean, you're investing in our jackpot. Welcome aboard, pal. Welcome aboard.
2: It's just nice to be a part of something.
1: Yeah. Okay. Today and tomorrow, the final 2 days to get yourself into this, we make the draw Monday morning at a certain time that... When are we going to do that?
3: We should probably pick.
1: Should we pick right now, live on the... Sean, what would be a good time for you for a grand prize draw on Monday?
2: You know what? I don't like to get up too early. Let's aim for after 8:30.
1: Let's do 7:30.
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1: The grand prize draw will be 7...
2: Oh, I'll make sure my ringer's on.
1: Okay. Hey, Sean, you have a great day. Thanks for being on.
2: You too. Take care, guys.
1: Okay, bye.
3: And now, yeah, jackpot, $8,630.
1: Wow, $8,630. 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Is that what we're going to...
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1: Okay, 7:30 Monday morning is when we'll make the draw for Take the Money and Run for the Colin Bruce Mortgage Team.
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14: 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No traffic, it's quiet out there, but text 10029 if you come across anything. Sonic weather, it is going to be 21 degrees today with some wind and a mix of sun and cloud, down to 8 overnight. Tomorrow, 18 and mainly sunny, and then 18 again on Saturday. Right now at Sonic, it's 13 degrees.
15: I'm super excited about today's mom that we'll be adding to the list. All this week, it's Mother's Day on Sunday, so all this week we're counting down the top five moms I like from film and television. I have to think about it every time. So
14: it's you can just use the acronym.
15: MILFed.
14: Yeah.
15: So this one today, I think everybody is going to agree on this one. Hmm. We're going to add a name to the list coming up next.

0: Sonic 1029 Offspring come out and play. My name's Garner Andrews. Welcome to the show. Taylor Smith is here. There seems to be some confusion about the Mother's Day list that we're putting together. The top five moms I like from film and television. MILFs.
1: Yeah.
0: And somebody came to me yesterday and was... They assumed that these are just moms we want to kiss. If you know what I mean. And no, that's not at all. This is just... Like good moms from like fantastic mothers.
1: Yeah, that's all it is.
0: From film and TV. The list so far, we started on Monday. Lois Wilkerson. That's the mom on Malcolm in the Middle. Then on Tuesday, it was Claire Dunphy, the mom from Modern Family, or one of the moms from Modern Family. Yesterday, mom number three, Marge Simpson from, of course, The Simpsons. And I think today's mom, everybody is going to agree, fantastic mom. I'll give you a little clue.
2: Shut up!
0: That's my favorite clip.
1: She's a passionate mom.
2: Shut up!
0: Should we do the theme music or a clip from the mom? Let's do the theme music. I think everybody knows this, right? Oh, yeah. What a show. I was so late to the party on Breaking Bad. I watched it, like, I think it had been off the air for 5 or 6 years before I finally tackled it.
1: Oh, okay.
0: And I went hard. What a great show. It brings us to mom number two on the MILFs countdown on the Garner Andrews Show, Skylar White.
2: Shut up and say something that isn't complete bullshit.
0: I love it.
3: I mean, what is this? What do I have to do? I'm trying to talk to you, and you just...
2: Okay, don't talk! Well, shut up!
0: Skylar White, now... Oh, people don't agree.
1: Already?
0: What?
1: Oh.
0: I would, I will defend Skylar White all day long. She wouldn't have turned into the monster she turned into. Some call her a monster. Mm. Had Walter White, her husband, not dragged her into this entire mess. She was watching out for her children. Mm-hmm. Walt Jr., he needs some... And then they had a newborn baby.
1: That's right.
0: Like, there was a pretty big gap between Walt Jr. and Holly, the baby. She was watching out for her children.
1: We just got a text that said, Skylar is the most annoying character to ever exist.
0: Wow.
1: Well, no, like Garner's saying, like, you watch Breaking Bad... And for a while there, you're rooting for Walt.
0: Mm-hmm.
1: But then you watch it again or you think about it for a while. And it's like, oh, wait a second. She was literally just trying to stop her family from all going to jail.
0: Yeah. And to anybody who is lashing out at me for including Skylar White, you know what I say to you?
2: Shut up!
1: And she's a great yeller.
0: Oh, she was good at that. You were saying yesterday when you were farming for audio clips, it's just there aren't a lot of... I mean, she says a lot.
1: Yes.
0: But you kind of need context for what she's saying. There's just a lot of really evil stares,
1: yeah,
0: right?
1: Yeah, she does a lot of angry brooding.
0: Yeah.
1: That really takes the takes the wind out of your sails.
0: I got to hear the clip one more time.
2: Shut up and say something that isn't complete bullshit.
0: Yeah. Skylar White, mom number two on the Garner Andrews Show MILF countdown for Mother's Day. We'll, mom number one, man, oh, man, there was a mom that I don't want to say too much, but there was a mom that we completely forgot in our high level meetings when we were putting this list together.
1: Uh-huh.
0: She did not appear in the top five. We had sent the list already to printing. We had the letterhead done, the envelopes, the business card. I don't know why we had to get all that stationery, but we did.
1: Yeah.
0: Her name is not on there. So do we just cross who we were going to make mom number one and put in this mom? I don't know. I guess you'll find out tomorrow morning at the same time here on the Garner Andrews Show. It's Talk Now on Sonic.

0: Tupac, Runaway to Mars on Sonic 102.9. Wow, so many texts coming in about our moms I love from film and television list, the top five. We just added Skylar White as the second best mom. Didn't quite have what it takes to crack the number one spot, but yeah, a damn good mom. Mm-hmm. I'll tell you that. A lot of people are arguing, don't like that choice at all. Skylar White was a victim. Skylar did what she had to do to protect her family.
1: She was pregnant for like 2.5 seasons.
0: So she was, wasn't she?
1: She had a lot going on.
0: Yeah. The reject list is getting longer. Although somebody just said, this has come in a few times, we never considered Sarah Connor.
1: That's right. From Terminator.
0: A lot of people bringing up Sarah Connor.
1: Yeah, she saved the world multiple times for her kid.
0: Who will be our number one mom? Find out tomorrow morning at around 8:30. Are we going to publish this list? I guess it's not much of a list. The reject mom list is longer than the actual list of good moms.
1: Mm-hmm.
0: We just added Jenny from Forrest Gump. Totally not there for hers and Forrest's child when he was born. Forrest Jr.
1: Yeah.
0: Totally not there.
1: Not great.
0: I forgot completely. That was Haley Joel Osment.
1: Yeah.
0: The Sixth Sense kid
1: that
0: played their son at the end of the movie. Oh, spoiler alert. Do I have to say spoiler alert when I'm talking about a movie that's probably nearly 30 years old, or if not more?
1: 32 years old.
0: 32 years old. Yeah. Any Friends moms on that list? Were there Friends moms on the show Friends?
1: Yeah. What's her name? Rachel and Ross. They had a baby. And by the end, Chandler and Monica had a baby.
0: Yeah. Okay.
1: I don't know.
0: That reject list makes me sad. I thought this was supposed to be feel good.
1: Well, want more of the list?
0: We can do more of the list. I do like the fact that you did put the entire cast of Dance Moms on here.
1: Yeah, no.
0: Yeah, I find that
1: not
0: funny.
1: Not great. And the Full House mom.
0: Yeah, Pam Tanner.
1: She was never there for those kids.
0: No.
1: Ever.
0: How do you say this? Cersei Lannister from Game of Thrones?
1: Yeah.
0: Made the most evil little kid ever. Joffrey had a daughter that was sent away and poisoned.
1: Yeah, not a great track record.
0: No.
1: Game of Thrones, mom.
0: Nope. Okay. Well, if you want to add a name to the reject list, feel free to do so at 10029. The reject list is now multi-pages long. I don't want to read the whole thing because then it just bums everybody out. And again, this is supposed to be a positive and happy thing for Mother's Day. Linkin Park, Heavy is the Crown. It's on Sonic 102.9.

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8: 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Nothing in traffic. It's been a pretty quiet morning. Sonic weather. It's going to be 21 degrees today with some wind and a mix of sun and cloud, down to 8 overnight. Tomorrow, 18 and mainly sunny, 18 again on Saturday. And right now, Sonic, it's 13 degrees.
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0: Heads Will Roll, Yeah Yeah Yeahs on Sonic 102.9. It's the Garner Andrews Show. Welcome to it. We're, man, oh, man, still a lot of names coming in for the mums list that we're putting together, the mums I like from film and television list. It's Mother's Day on Sunday. We're counting them down. We just added Skylar White as the second best TV mom ever. A lot of people have a problem with that. I don't see it. She was doing what she had to do, which makes her a great mom. Plus, she managed, you pointed out, she was just a great car wash manager, too.
1: That's right. That car wash was doing pretty well.
0: No. Tell you something, Walt Jr. wasn't going to be able to run that car wash. Mm-hmm. Not a chance. Compliments. We started talking about weird compliments that you get. Nobody has, well, I got one compliment 2004 on my calves. That was it.
1: But you've held on to it ever since.
0: Oh, my God. I think about it regularly. One day, I'll get another compliment on my calves. And don't just compliment me on the text machine. It's like one of those things. You know how people just make an offer on your whatever you have on Facebook Marketplace or Kijiji or whatever without seeing it? No. You come see it first, then make an offer. You come see my calves, then make a compliment. That's how it's going to work. You know who was really, really good at compliments? Napoleon Dynamite. That movie was an absolute masterpiece. When he first sits down in the school cafeteria and he's talking to Sweet Deb and he utters this phrase.
2: I see you're drinking 1%. Is that because you think you're fat? Because you're not. You could be drinking whole if you wanted to.
0: Yeah, you could be drinking whole.
1: Wow.
0: And Deb looks up and the way she's holding her sandwich right in front of her, and then she looks up and she's got like egg salad or something on her upper lip. God, that scene was gold. And then there's the scene at the high school dance.
2: I like your sleeves. They're real big.
0: I like your sleeves. They're real big.
1: Oh.
0: Fantastic compliments. A lot of people don't like that show. And can I say something that's wildly, probably not real popular? I think it takes a certain level of intelligence to enjoy Napoleon Dynamite.
1: Okay.
0: I think it does. Like, you have to be able to see past, like, it's so subtle. The humor is so subtle. If you're one of those people that needs to be hit over the head with, like, a cartoon sledgehammer so you know something's funny, Napoleon Dynamite is not going to be your movie. Not at all. It's super quotable, too. Like, I bet you I quote that movie once a week. Bring me my chapstick. Is that a sledgehammer? You know, there's just good. I need to watch Napoleon Dynamite again. A lot of people getting complimented on the shape of their baby's heads.
1: Yeah, that's come in a lot.
0: Yeah, when my son was a baby, a stranger ran up to me to say that he had the most perfectly shaped head. Here's another one. In university, my wife was hit on at the bar with the line, "You have a nice skull." A little creepy, to say the least. When I was a young man, I was working in California, and a woman asked me which surgeon sculpted my chin. I have a very prominent dimple and chisel chin. Yeah, okay.
1: Oh, that's a good one.
0: This one. Taylor, I was watching one of your Instagram videos and was very impressed with your hair. Thanks for carrying the lion's share of that feature on the morning. Oh, I just got that. Because you have the hair and I don't.
1: Yeah.
0: Okay.
1: There
0: now,
1: we go.
0: Now that makes sense.
1: I will say that since my hair has started going gray, I've gotten a lot of compliments being like, "Oh, hey, your gray hair looks great." Like, thanks, I guess.
0: You're a silver fox, I'll tell you that much.
1: I'm very tired.
0: Weird compliment just yesterday. I was entering Costco. Someone told me they liked my orange thermal bag. See, now that could be a Napoleon Dynamite. I like your thermal bag.
1: Yeah.
0: Anyway, keep them coming. Weirdest compliments you ever received. 10029 if you want to text. If you want to call the show, 780-423-1029. It's the Gloria Sons on Sonic.

0: right, I'm just going to use this tool here to look into your ears, okay? And the right ear looks good. Mm-hmm. Now the other ear, left ear looks good. Yep, very good, very good. And now open your mouth and stick out your tongue and say, Garner Andrews. Good job. Here's a lollipop.
1: Sonic.

0: Hotel Mira, it's making progress on Sonic 102.9. My name's Garner Andrews. We're telling compliment stories. It's the best compliment, the weirdest compliment you ever get. Or maybe you don't ever get compliments. We were talking a few minutes ago. Somebody had mentioned Taylor's hair. Like, they've seen him in his Instagram videos. Said he's got pretty great hair. Taylor said, well, it's going gray. I referred to Taylor as, yeah, that just makes you a silver fox. Is that offensive if somebody calls you a silver fox? Crystal, go ahead. Hi.
1: The weird compliment, I got told that I smelled like witchcraft one time.
0: What does witchcraft smell like?
1: Like, kind of like incense-y, like all of those kind of, like if you walk into, what's that? Store on White Avenue.
0: Yeah, I know the one you're talking about.
1: Yeah, the sanctuary or whatever. Yeah, so like that kind of must be, like it's a nice smell.
0: Does anyone, does anyone really enjoy the smell of incense?
1: It depends on what kind. I do.
2: Ooh. Yeah, I've got incense in my basement.
0: Really?
2: Yeah.
0: I don't know. Like, I go into a store and they're burning incense. It's like, I can't get out of there fast enough.
2: I love it.
0: It's, you know what that is to me? It's the number one indicator, Garn, there's nothing in here for you. That, especially when it's a clothing store.
1: Oh, my gosh.
0: I should probably just leave. Anyway, let me grab this one. Hi.
3: Hey, Garner, this is for Taylor. This is from one silver fox to another. I don't mind the silver fox reference, but you know what's a good one? And it's out there. Arctic blonde.
2: Ooh.
0: Arctic blonde. That's the new gray hair, Arctic blonde?
3: Arctic blonde. Yeah, that's like a head turner.
0: That's pretty good.
2: I'm an Arctic blonde.
0: What's your name?
3: Corey.
0: Okay, Corey, thank you. Somebody said, "It's, you know what? When you're complimenting people on their scent, on their smell, that's a tricky one because this one said, a coworker hugged me and said, I smelled like her grandpa. She assured me it was a compliment. 10029, text the show. You can send voice notes to that number. You can call the show, too, at 780-423-1029. Do you need a Thursday morning feel-good super hit? Well, have I got one for you. It's New Radicals. You get what you give. And it's on Sonic 102.9.

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It's the Garner Andrews Show. We're talking about compliments. Do you get a lot of compliments? Do you hand out a lot of compliments? I'm experiencing a compliment drought. Yeah, it's... This isn't a pity party. I think what it comes down to is a lot of the times you get complimented on your wardrobe or... And for, it's like I wear the same thing every day. Like I have a very, very condensed wardrobe. I have a streamlined operation. I don't waste time thinking about things that aren't important. So maybe that's why I'm still waiting for one day to hopefully get a compliment on my calves. They're spectacular. Apparently, though, this came in a few minutes ago. My favorite are the gym compliments. The sides of your hips are looking great. Wow, your hamstrings look fantastic when you do that exercise. Not something you hear every day. That's from Julie. People are complimenting the sides of your hips? I thought hips were all side. A couple of people have mentioned hamstrings. I didn't know that was a compliment. I'm going to have to check mine out when I get home today in front of that full-length mirror. Do that turn. Look over your shoulder. Check out your calves and your hamstrings. I don't even know what mine look like. I bet you they're good, though. Damn, I bet you they're fantastic. Robin said, I was told by a random stranger that I have beautiful hamstrings. We were just a couple of mums out skating with our kids about 15 years ago. We became best friends. But Robin, were you skating in shortened pants? How does somebody notice your hamstrings? Unless your hamstrings are just so prominent and so spectacular that they just cut through your jeans. This one. I don't know if this is good or bad. If it's happy or sad, I don't know. How would you read this one? It says, once a girl said I looked good in a certain shirt. That was 10 years ago. The shirt is in tatters, but I still keep it in the drawer. Wow. I need to know more about this story. Keep them coming. The weirdest compliment you ever see, or the best compliment. Foo Fighters are back with a brand new album. It's called Your Favorite Toy. Don't like the fact they don't have the U in favorite, though. I'll tell you that. The other thing, too, about the, like, you can listen to the whole, it's 10 songs and it's like 32 minutes. Short and sweet. Take a listen. This is Foo Fighters. It's the title track. This is Your Favorite Toy, and it's on Sonic 102.9.

0: Is this going to be the sound of you at 10 o'clock this morning? Just taking the money and running? Today and tomorrow, the final 2 days of Sonic's Take the Money and Run for the Colin Bruce Mortgage Team, where you have to make the decision. Do you want $102? Boom, right now, no questions asked. And that's fine if you take the $102, but you forego an opportunity to win the grand prize. So you can either put your jackpot, your money in the jackpot, or run away with it. The jackpot currently sits at $8,630. Sean was on earlier. He said, kick that money into the jackpot, Garn. So we did. Your next opportunity to play is coming up in 17 minutes. We do this 7 times a day. But like I said, today and tomorrow, and then it's gone forever. Your Sonic weather, it looks pretty good right now. A lot of blue sky. Expect a bit of sun, bit of cloud today. 21 degrees. This will be a good day to sit outside for a while. Sunny and 18 degrees for tomorrow. It's 15 right now. I gotta go. Chantel is back. She's next. Have a great day, everybody.
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Right now, it's New Music Discovery from Tame Impala. 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
1: 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Thanks, Amanda.
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0: Sonic 102.9 nailed it. My name is Taylor. I'm in for Chantel this morning with some new music discovery from Talk. If you've seen Talk live before, you probably fell in love with him. He's so good live. And we actually got the chance to talk about what his new song, Time Machine, is about. And he gave a great answer.
1: Everyone knew a guy in high school who, you know, had everything for him, had everything laid out for him, had his dreams, knew what he was going to do, peaked in high school, maybe you could say. And that person hangs on to that dream for far too long. And the story visually of Time Machine is it's the lead character. His name is Ozzie Moon. And he's got a truck that he drove since high school, and it's got a decal on it and says Time Machine, and that's where he goes and drives and is sad and reminisces about all the great times that he had and wishes he could go back and change things. And he's just in his time machine.
0: There you go, a little nostalgia cruise. This is Talk, Time Machine. It's new music discovery on Sonic.

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Mother, Mother, Bit by Bit on Sonic 102.9. Hey, my name is Taylor. A couple minutes here, play you the song that is the soundtrack to everything we know about the new season of Ted Lasso. Mm-hmm. First, though, Franz Ferdinand, Take Me Out. It's on Sonic.

Sonic 1029. Hey, it's Taylor. You see the trailer for the new season of Ted Lasso yet? Yeah, it's back. I'm not sure how that's going to work, but he's back. Now he's coaching women's soccer. And the soundtrack to the entire thing is this song, which makes sense because Marcus Mumford does the theme song. It's Mumford & Sons with Hozier, Rubber Band Man, on Sonic.

Hey, just over an hour until you can make the decision of your life. 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That's the choice you have to make at noon. 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

0: Oh yeah, you nailed those high notes. I could hear you singing along. Weedus, Teenage Dirtbag is on Sonic 102.9. Hey, my name's Taylor, in for Chantel, with new music discovery now from 3 Days Grace. Don't forget, they're coming to Rock and Thunder Music Fest this summer. The song is called Kill Me Fast. It's on Sonic.
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1: Crashes, stalls, please text 10029. As for Sonic weather, dipping to 8 degrees overnight, sunshine tomorrow, a high of 18, and looks like we're going to stay right around 18, 19 right through the weekend. Right now, 22 degrees here at Sonic.
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Where have all the good people gone? Sam Roberts, Sonic 1029, Alternative Edmonton. Hey, coming up after 4 o'clock, Lauren Hunter has GameCon Canada tickets for you. Yeah, next month at the Expo Center, if you're into gaming at all, video games, board games, cosplay, that kind of thing, and celebrity guests, all that stuff, you get an all-access pass to GameCon, Canada's largest gaming convention. That's coming up this afternoon on the Lauren Hunter Show. And music now from Florence and the Machine, Ship to Wreck, is on Sonic.

M83 in Midnight City, Sonic 1029, Alternative Edmonton. Text here from Dan. Lane, can you do me a huge favor and say happy birthday to Johnny Astro? Listens to Sonic all day, every day at work. It would mean a lot. Yeah, happy birthday, Johnny Astro. Hey, maybe we can give you $102 for your birthday. Coming up at 4 o'clock, Take the Money and Run continues. Now, tomorrow is the last day. So, okay, we play at 4, we play at 6, and then tomorrow, 6, 8, 10, noon, 2, 4, and 6. There's still like $1,000 that jackpot could grow by, or 918 anyway. Yeah, not a bad-looking jackpot as it is, though. $8,834. Hey, you'd accept a call from Garner Andrews Monday morning saying you won all that, right? Yeah, you going for the jackpot or are you playing it safe? And take the money and run. Easy $102 coming up at 4 o'clock. Meanwhile, music from a band you can catch at this year's Rock and Thunder. This is Gloria Sons' A New Plan on Sonic.

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25: 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Major crashes or stalls, please text 10029. Sonic weather dipping to 8 degrees overnight. Tomorrow, Saturday, Sunday, 18 degrees under a mix of sun and cloud. Right now, 22 degrees here at Sonic.
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1: The geese police. What you gonna do? What you gonna do when they come for you?
0: Ranjit, what's going on?
2: On the White Mud, going westbound between 111th Street and 53rd Avenue, the pedestrian overpass there, there's a bunch of geese on the road with little geeslings or whatever.
0: Geese with geese like goslings. Ryan Goslings are on the road.
2: Just let people know that watch out for the geese on the White Mud westbound around the 111th.
0: Honk if you see geese.
2: Yeah, basically. Yeah.
0: I like how the mom's just waltzing in middle of traffic with all those baby geese.
2: Yeah.
0: They really don't have a care in the world, do they?
2: No.
0: Well, thank you for phoning the Geese Police Hotline, Ranjit.
2: You're welcome. You have a great day.
0: Speaking of Canadian things, this is new music discovery now from a great Canadian artist. He performed at the Junos this year. He was actually born in Peace River, Alberta. It's Cameron Whitcomb with Kingdom of Fear on Sonic 102.9.

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19: 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Traffic-wise, going 97th Street southbound, just before the Yellowhead, there's a vehicle stalled in the right lane. Thanks to a listener for texting that in to 10029. Weather-wise, looking lovely for the weekend ahead. Tomorrow, 18 and sunny. Saturday, 19 and cloudy. And right now at Sonic, it's a beautiful 22 out there.
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Heads up, my fellow Canadians. Letters to take your 2026 Canadian census have been sent to every household across the country. Yes, it is more work on top of your dishes and laundry and every other treat adulthood holds for you, but participation is mandatory so that Statistics Canada can create detailed and, dare we say, interesting stats about Canadians. So, in honor of this more serious census, today we want to do the senseless census here on Sonic 102.9. Let's compile statistics that are unusual about you. Text us right now, 10029. What's a weird or unusual fact about you? The weirder the better. I'd say mine is that I work in radio, but shocks many people. Sometimes I drive home in silence. I love music, but after hearing it all day, sometimes I just need complete silence to refresh myself. So text us, 10029. What's a fun fact about you we should know? For the senseless census, we'll get to this in 8 minutes.

0: Heads up, Canada. Letters to take your 2026 Canadian census have been sent to every household across the country. And yes, participation is mandatory. Sonic 1029, I'm Lauren Hunter. So in honor of this more serious census, we're doing the senseless census today on Sonic. We want to learn some obscure fun facts about you. So what's your most interesting fun fact we should learn? Text us 10029. Here's what you, our Sonic listeners, have said so far.
1: I have worked in accounting for over 25 years, and I absolutely loathe math.
0: How did you do that? Why?
1: When I first moved to Edmonton, I just took a temporary job, and I've been in accounting ever since.
0: Wow, that's insane that you worked in accounting for that long to do math. Like, I hate math. That's why I'm in radio, you know?
1: Well, hey, can you get me a job there?
2: I grew up as a tap dancing hockey player.
0: So instead of a hat trick, you had a tap trick?
2: Pretty much.
0: Paul, welcome to the Senseless Census. What is a fun fact about you?
3: I used to live on an emu farm.
0: My question is, how big is an emu egg? Because I feel like it would be giant.
3: It's massive. It's like, you know, like your Yeti mug? It's honestly not much smaller than that. Yes, we did have an omelet out of one. Exactly like a chicken egg, but with enough egg to feed two families of four.
0: From one emu egg?
3: Yeah, it's a big egg.
0: Wow. Text us 10029. What is the most fun or unusual fact about you for the Senseless Census today on Sonic 1029? Spirit of the West, home for a rest, and hang tight. Just after 5 o'clock, you could win tickets to GameCon. You

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18: 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Weather-wise, Friday, 18 and sunny, Saturday, 19 and cloudy, and right now at Sonic, it's a beautiful 22, and hang tight, in 10 minutes, you could win tickets to GameCon, Canada's largest gaming expo, coming to Edmonton this summer.
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0: 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Let's play.
1: The mother of all trivia.
0: Because we have two tickets on the line to GameCon, Canada's largest board and video game expo, coming to Edmonton this June. And you can win them right now, my friend. Text our code word, controller, to 10029 right now. 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Just ahead, we'll pick one listener, maybe you, to play Mother of All Trivia. Basically, we're giving you names of baby animals. If you can identify the mother species, you get the tickets. Like how a Joey is a sweet little baby kangaroo. We'll get to this just ahead. Start texting and enjoy this new music discovery from Talk. It's called Time Machine, and it's in the rock opera style of Meat Loaf. You know you love it.

0: It's Sonic 1029. I'm Lauren Hunter, and with Mother's Day coming up, let's play
1: the mother of all trivia.
0: Justin, you're just in time to play the mother of all trivia.
2: What? No way.
0: We have two tickets on the line for GameCon, Canada's largest video and board game expo. Are you ready?
2: Oh, I'm as ready as I'll ever be.
0: In honor of Mother's Day this weekend, we're going to give you the name of a baby animal. If you can tell us the name of its mother species.

0: Macy's, you get tickets to GameCon. It's best 2 out of 3.
1: Oh, I'm scared. Okay, I'm ready.
0: Here we go. First one. You know a cat has a kitten, but the young of this beloved Canadian animal, found on the nickel, is also called a kitten. What Canadian animal?
1: A beaver.
0: Yes!
1: Woo!
0: Isn't it weird beavers have kittens too?
1: That is wild.
0: Next one. In possibly the worst named young of all time, the juvenile of this much-hated flying blood-sucking insect is called a wriggler. What insect?
1: A mosquito?
0: Yes!
1: Holy moly!
0: That might be the most aggressive holy moly we've ever had on this stage.
1: Oh, I've just never been, I've never gone on the radio before. This is crazy.
0: Justin, you made it! You are the champion, my friend.
1: Ooh. Yeah, sing it louder. I'm going to tell everyone, I just won Sonic's challenge!
0: Oh, I love Justin so much. All right. Be listening tomorrow at 5:05. We'll have one final pair of tickets for you to GameCon in Edmonton. Bring Justin's energy, all right? It's Mumford & Sons on Sonic.

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16: 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Weather-wise, looking lovely for the weekend. 18 and sunny Friday, 19 and cloudy Saturday. But right now at Sonic, it's a gorgeous 22 out there. 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

imagine the deep sigh of relief seeing an extra $9,000 in your bank account? 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This is, of course, the game where you either take our $102 cash or you risk that, invest it in our jackpot, and then the draw is going down on Monday. So this is one of your final chances to get in and win that incredible jackpot. Be listening at 6 o'clock. That's your next chance to play. Take the money and run. And honestly, imagine what you could do with $9,000, right? You could pay down debt. You could buy one heck of a vacation. Or if you're me, you could buy one half of the $18,000 toilet your husband found from Home Depot and really wants. Wise investment? No. But fun one? Also no. Set the wheel on Sonic.

0: 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I'm Lauren Hunter, and welcome to the Senseless Census in honor of the news that the Canadian government has sent out 2026 census forms to every Canadian household, which participation is mandatory. We're asking you, our Sonic listeners, about interesting or fun facts we wouldn't know for the Senseless Census. 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What's a weird fun fact about you, Justin?
1: At 45, I finally convinced myself of that I wouldn't die if I breathed through my nose.
0: So you're telling me you did not breathe out of your nose for the first 45 years of your life?
1: Well, I'm just a serial mouth breather. And so my wife constantly over the years has been like, hey, could you just try?
0: But like, so you literally didn't breathe out of your nose for the entire first 45 years of your life?
1: Yeah, it's been a whirlwind of emotions for sure.
0: But like, isn't that just basic human instinct? You're born and you breathe out of your nose?
1: It might be. Nobody suffers. It's only me, actually, out of the whole family.
0: I don't think I've ever heard of a single person in my 12 years of broadcasting who did the same thing. What was your first experience of nose breathing like?
1: Well, it was kind of funny. Last night I got congratulated on it that I was actually doing it right for a while. You know what I mean? Like, she kind of leaned over and she said, "You're doing so good." Yeah, it was awesome.
0: Text us 10029. What's a weird or fun fact about you for the Senseless Census here on Sonic? It's Muse with their epic Knights of Cydonia on Sonic.

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0: Sonic Traffic and Weather
18: 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Eastbound on the White Mud, just past the Quesnel Bridge, there's a collision. Expect delays. Anything else you see, text 10029. Weather-wise, 18 and sunny tomorrow, 19 and cloudy Saturday. And right now at Sonic, it's a lovely 22. 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
1: 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Juicy! Hang tight. We could be calling you just ahead.
0: Be you!
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